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3: Well, listen, can we raise the energy right now in Monday Madness? Let me raise the energy now, man. 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

You are. It's Mr. 305 checking in for the remix. You know they had that 75 Street Brazil. Well, this year's gonna be called Gaiocho. Que hola, gata, que hola, omega. And this is how we gonna do it. Dale.

0: then drove less than 3 kilometers to Shelbourne Street. Using the arm of the Bago, the thieves broke the wall of the building and dislodged the vault in mere minutes. However, CCTV footage showed the caped bandit and the others struggling to lift the vault onto the getaway van. After 10 minutes, the frustrated thieves jumped into a vehicle without the loot and escaped. Police found the stolen van abandoned on Adventure Trace. While most residents have condemned the act, they believe the brazenness shows how desperate people have become. In other news, criminologist Dr. Rani Supersad says the recent United Kingdom Home Office report's revelation that there are 186 gangs with approximately 1,750 members operating in Trinidad and Tobago was not intended to be a criticism. Instead, he says, it was designed to help UK authorities assess asylum claims from Trinidad and Tobago nationals who cite gang violence as a reason for seeking protection. The report says gangs were linked to nearly 44% of murders in 2024 and about one-third of murders in 2025. It also identified major gang groupings and noted the rise of splinter gangs and independent criminal networks. Dr. Sipasad says the figures contained in the report are based on credible and well-documented sources, including intelligence reports and previous research on gangs in the country.
1: The report is simply an attempt to say this is what we are looking for, this is what we are going to assess your asylum claim based on, and anything that doesn't fall within those particular parameters is something that just wouldn't fit to be a credible threat to be considered for asylum in the United Kingdom. So it's a document that is of value to immigration lawyers in the UK.
0: And despite homicides climbing by 50% in the North Central Division, police say serious crimes overall are down by 9%. At Wednesday's weekly briefing, Senior Superintendent Vernley Gift accredited astute policing and preventative detention orders under the state of emergency for helping drive that reduction. Pressed on the rise in murders, Gift explains that most of the increase came from non-gang related killings.
2: What we have observed in the North Central Division with regards to the homicide that we have recorded thus far is that most of the homicides, the motive behind most of the homicides are because of altercation and disputes among people.
0: Well, stay tuned for another news update and comprehensive coverage of Midday News and a major newscast at 7 p.m. on CNC3 and across all digital platforms.
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What if there were no limits on your goals? 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Just say yes. With First Citizens, the life you envision is with

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0: the Grand Slam Morning Show on your B2B Thursday, your favorite day of the week. Taking you back with all your favorite old school jams. Chris Kennedy alongside the Selector Miles. Miles, what's going on? Morning.
1: Yep, morning. I'm here.
0: Yeah, man.
1: What's going on?
0: All is well. You know, coming with the energy this morning too. You
1: yeah,
0: know?
1: Well, it's Thursday.
0: We had to take the energy up on a Thursday. For sure. All right. Of course, Nation, you know what to do. Get back, relax, turn up your radio. We got you covered with the music. And remember to connect with us 707-7526 on the Slam WhatsApp. And we take your calls as well. Be sure to chime in. 624-1005 or 623-5001. We start with your early morning check-ins. Now, all again, too ridiculous with this, right? Somebody checked in at 6:17 yesterday. 6:17 a.m. yesterday.
1: A.m.?
0: So, good morning, going out to Siebs. Siebs checked in at 6:17 a.m. yesterday. All right? So good morning going out to Siebs. Well done.
1: Morning, Siebs.
0: All right. Also good morning going out to Sean Ali, and the Port Authority team, and Tamara Sanchez and the Ansa Makamoto ladies checking in at 11 p.m. Good morning going out to Galen checking in at 12 midnight on the dot. Guinness Boss checking in at 1:38 a.m. Good morning going out to Perry. Perry checking in at 1:42 a.m. Shareholder Triniman Glenn from the UN checking in from Manhattan at 1:54 a.m. We have manager as well checking in at 4:23 a.m. Lahore Corner at 4:41 a.m. Candice from Edinburgh 500 checking in at 5 a.m. GC Genesis Contractors Company checking in at 5:12 a.m. Blazer Maxi checking in at 5:19 a.m. Good morning going out to Alvon. He's checking in at 5:26 a.m. and he says if we could play Dan It Up. So we can get to that. Yeah,
1: no problem.
0: Good morning going out to Aki and Aki Precious and the Allied Security team checking in at 5:32 a.m. Yules checking in at 5:39 a.m. Siobhan checking in at 5:42 a.m. Charmaine checking in at 5:45 a.m. Good morning, good night to Charmaine. Hakeem checking in at 5:47 a.m. Our friends, our family from Turks and Caicos checking in at 5:49 a.m. Let me see. Andrew and the crew from the Cocoa in Bonds Road, St. James, checking in at 5:59 a.m. Wishing everybody a happy B2B.
1: Yeah, man.
0: Yeah. Candice. Good morning. Candice checked in at 12 a.m. as well. So, Candice, what you need to do is you need to wait until I start to read and then you send all other messages. Because if I send other messages, it would just go to the top.
1: Yeah.
0: So, I wouldn't see it. All right? But good morning going out to Candice. Candice actually checked in at midnight. So, well done, Candice.
1: Okay. Candice always all over the place.
0: Candice said at 12 o'clock she was just uploading some photos from hiking since April.
1: Oh, okay.
0: Yeah, April to June.
1: All right, Candice.
0: All right. I mean, you know.
1: All right, Candice. Like, in headlines today. On the front page of today's Guardian. Today, Thursday the 25th of June.
0: Well, I mean, Candice.
1: 2026.
0: All right, I'll leave it alone. All right, so we're going to jump into some of the lead stories making today's Trinidad and Tobago Guardian, the Guardian of the People. This is a big story right now. I've been seeing it on social media. I'm seeing here businessman and wife detained. That's on page 5. Cops search West Mooring's home and Blue Water's Trin City complex, but no charges laid. So yeah, just 13 days after Prime Minister Kamala Prasad Bisesa endorsed a warning by Attorney General John Jeremy that no segment of society, including the so-called 1%, was beyond the reach of law, the owner of Blue Waters Limited, Dominic Hadid, and his wife Genevieve were arrested by police yesterday. Although it remained unclear up to last evening exactly what charges the couple were facing, The TNT Police Service issued a release confirming that the arrests had resulted from an ongoing investigation. I'm also seeing here, businessman Gary Abood yesterday urged the public to not speculate on events which had led to the couple's arrest. And I quote, "I understand the urgency of speaking out on the matter, but we must be responsible," he said. Pressed further, he added, "I don't have enough information to make an informed comment. If I knew the circumstances, I could say something. All I could say now is that I support the pursuit of justice without exception." All right. Okay, we would see what happens with that. Moving on, I'm seeing here on page 7, TNT threatens legal action against Scotland over $2.4 million debt claim. I'm seeing here the Trinidad and Tobago Electricity Commission has threatened to sue Port of Spain South MP Keith Scotland and member of its law chambers over the representation they provided in its bid to recover approximately $2.4 million in unpaid electricity charges from ice cream manufacturer Flavorite Foods Limited. The legal threat against Scotland and his fellow attorney, both of which was Chambers, was made in a pre-action protocol letter sent yesterday by TNTech's lawyers led by Anand Ramlagan and the Freedom Law Chambers. So yeah, I'm saying here the letter was sent a little over a week after Prime Minister Kamala Prasad Bisesa raised concerns over the duo's professional conduct in Parliament. In other news, on page 7 here, one that has the country bewildered. Bandits field ATM heist with Bako Lee's residence shaken. Well, everybody see the video with Batman and so on.
1: By now.
0: Everybody know Batman.
1: Batman is in for us.
0: So a brazen ATM heist in Plymouth, Tobago has stunned residents who described the incident as straight out of a movie. Superheroes turned into villains on Tuesday night as five bandits, one of them dressed as Batman, used a backhoe to smash the building housing the ATM. However, despite dislodging the vault in approximately 3 minutes, the bandits were unable to escape with the loot. Police say the robbery attempt was well coordinated as thieves first held up three estate constables at a THA facility in Cortland. The men allegedly instructed the guards to hand over the keys to a yellow Caterpillar Baco and a white Mazda truck. The suspects then drove the Baco less than 3 kilometers to Shelbourne Street, where the First Citizens ATM was located. And of course, everybody saw the CCTV footage, yeah, where Batman fall long and this and Batman, that and
1: Batman, but.

0: Your Police Service media briefing, Division Senior Superintendent Verney Gift said the increase in homicides is linked to altercations and not gang-related murders. And to end on my side here, Miles, I'm seeing here buildings collapse as two earthquakes slam Venezuela.
1: Yeah.
0: Yeah, boy. That.
1: Heard about that.
0: It's in Venezuela. It's looking too good over there, boy. So back-to-back powerful earthquakes slammed Venezuela yesterday evening, collapsing buildings in the capital of Caracas and leaving residents shaken. The U.S. Geological Survey said the first earthquake had a magnitude of 7.1 and the epicenter was west of the community of Morón, located along the country's Caribbean coast, about 168 kilometers west of Caracas. The quake had a depth of 22 kilometers. The quakes, which were also felt in neighboring Trinidad and Tobago, were among the strongest to strike Venezuela in more than a century.
1: Wow.
0: Yeah, so that's 7.1, and the other one was 7.5.
1: Wow.
0: Yeah. So
1: this is really strong.
0: Yeah. The strongest earthquake I could remember in TNT was maybe like in 2019 or something like that.
1: Yeah.
0: Yeah.
1: And I can't even remember the figure. I know it definitely wasn't that high.
0: Boy, I watch outside and I see everything shaking.
1: Yeah.
0: Everything shaking. Over to you in international news, Matt.
1: In international news today, we head first to Tokyo, where they're saying nuclear inspections are latest sticking point in US-Iran deal. In Pakistan, they're saying French woman and children rescued after years of alleged captivity. In Taiwan, they're saying UK, France, and Germany alarmed by Chinese activity near Taiwan. And in final story, we head to Kyiv, where they're saying Ukraine strikes major Russian gas plant and satellite center. So them not easing up at all.
0: They ain't easing up at all. No ease up.
1: No
0: ease up, no surrender.
1: Yeah, boy. Like, I don't understand.
0: No.
1: So those are the international stories today. You can check them out on page 14 of The Guardian, and The Guardian will digest.
0: Nice.
1: I switched around things here because it was real difficult. I feel like I'm sticking in that corner there. Yeah, something I had to give.
0: I'm seeing here, somebody is saying it was in 2018.
1: It was 2018?
0: It was 2018?
1: I'm not sure. And I know it was a few years back.
0: Yeah, it was bad.
1: And still have cracks on the walls in the building here.
0: For real?
1: Mm-hmm. Or if you go down the back staircase.
0: Yeah.
1: Yeah, and they have a few. Wow.
0: All right, Nation. We're going to take a quick pause. When we return, we got an interview with...
1: Dr. Catherine Minto-Bain.
0: Yes. From...
1: IVF.
0: Yes, Trinidad and Tobago IVF. All right, so we're going to be back with that. Keep it locked. B2B. Taking you back on a Thursday.
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0: to be on your Thursday. Chris Kennedy alongside Selector Miles. And right about now, my friends, we're going to jump into a very special interview with the Trinidad and Tobago IBF. And this morning, we have on the line with us Dr. Catherine Minto-Bean, Medical Director and Fertility Doctor, Trinidad and Tobago IBF and Fertility Center, which is based right here in TNT and offers a full range of world-class fertility solutions for couples having troubles conceiving a baby. Dr. Catherine, thank you so much for joining us. Good morning.
1: It's always wonderful to be with you guys. So, yeah, lovely to be here. Good morning.
0: How are you doing this morning?
1: I am well. It stopped raining. It looks nicer. So I hope you guys are good as well.
0: So I didn't hear what you said there.
2: Good. We're good, Doc. Morning. And
0: oh, I didn't hear what you said clearly there. Sorry. My apologies.
1: Morning, Miles. Nice to hear your voice as well.
2: I'm fine, thanks.
0: So I heard that Conceiving Hope, the IVF event, was a great success.
1: Yeah, so we've been talking about it on Slam for a few weeks, and it was a fantastic event. It told people all about fertility treatment, and it's a gift that kind of keeps on giving. And we had so many of your audience there. Loads of people from SLAM came along. And we had a Q&A session where we were answering all sorts of questions about fertility treatments to help people get pregnant. And we completely ran out of time. So I figured I'd promise people that we would do them on radio because we only got through a quarter of the questions. So I figured maybe we could go through some of those interesting topics that came up. Particularly, we got loads of questions about genetic testing. So I figured maybe we could go through that.
0: Yeah. So, well, of course, we're going to be focusing on, the many questions you received at Conceiving Hope 2026. Our first question, very straight and you know, to the point. This patient wants to know, does IVF cause any genetic complications?
1: You know, that's such a good question. We've got so many good questions this year at the event, and I think people now are beginning to understand, okay, IVF, it's something people have heard of now. It's a treatment that helps a couple get pregnant when they're really struggling. It brings the eggs out of the woman's body into the IVF lab. It gets the guy's sperm, and it brings it together with the eggs in the lab. So that's what IVF is. But people are worried, and they're saying, you know, well, when you're doing that and you're interfering a little bit to try and help us get a baby, is it going to cause any problems with that baby? They're really worried about it. And the answer is, hey, we've been doing IVF now in Trinidad since 1996. That's what, 30 years?
0: Yeah.
1: It's been done in the world since we were trying it from the 1960s, first baby in the 1970s. So, you know, decades, 40 years plus. And there have been over 13 million babies born around the world using IVF. Mm-hmm. And we can say definitively, it doesn't cause abnormal babies. Mm-hmm. It doesn't cause genetic complications like Down syndrome and abnormal babies growing. It's really safe. It just helps a baby start off, and then we get it in the right place inside the womb. So yeah, IVF, really reassuring. Nope, doesn't cause genetic complications.
0: Okay, but same issue, but slightly different question, right? Patients want to know what the odds are of genetic defects, and they are very specifically, they specifically want to know the chances of genetic defects like autism and Down syndrome. What are they if you have a baby with IVF?
1: And again, I think lots of people are worrying about these things. So couples nowadays, you know, when people think of having children nowadays, people are thinking about it more. We know it costs money to have kids. So, you know, if people are actually planning to have a child, they begin to get worried. And they think about things that they've heard about. Down syndrome is when you have an abnormal baby. People want to know what are the odds of that. And people are really worried about autism spectrum defect. You know, they want to know the chances of that.
0: Yeah.
1: And actually, they're two very separate things. So Down syndrome is a very clear genetic condition.
0: Yeah.
1: You have an extra chromosome 21, and it comes from a woman's eggs as she gets older. And we can actually test for that before we put an embryo inside somebody with IVF.
0: Oh, wow.
1: Autism, on the other hand, is we don't know what causes most of it. There isn't a genetic test that says, yes, you've got autism, no, you haven't. There's not a specific medical genetic test.
0: Yeah.
1: and we can't look in an embryo and say, okay, that gene has it. We know that many things can cause autism. Maybe a virus, things in the environment. It may be a whole range of genetics, but we haven't identified them. Could be air pollution, the food we eat, just the world. So neither of them are more common with IVF. Mm. But autism is more common, particularly if guys are older when they're having a baby. So guys, if you're older and having a family, there's an increase in autism. Women, when you're just having a baby in your 40s, Down syndrome is more common because your eggs have more chromosomal problems. So lots of really interesting questions. But again, the fertility treatment itself doesn't cause it.
0: That's really fascinating, I must say. Okay, and I can tell from the next question that Conceiving Hope participants were on the ball. You know, this patient wants to know specifically whether ICSI has any impact on the genetics of the embryo.
1: And I'm betting you don't know what ICSI is, but I might be wrong. Any ideas?
0: I have no idea.
2: I definitely
0: so,
2: don't.
0: Explain to
1: Miles,
0: us.
1: Miles, we've done this.
2: I forgot.
0: Explain to me.
1: So it's ICSI, into the cell sperm injection. And actually, I think coming on shows like Slam has really helped guys feel much more able to talk and ask questions. Because this, we've got lots of guys attending this event, lots of guys asking questions. This came from a guy. And he's saying, okay, I have a low sperm count. I know me and my girlfriend have to do IVF. We're coming to your clinic. Mm. You've told me that you have to take a sperm and inject it into the egg in your IVF lab. That's ICSI. Does that cause my baby any problems? If you're doing that, it's more intervention. Are you going to have any more problems with my baby? And the answer is, again, no. It's super safe. Mm. It means we can get a guy who literally has one live sperm that we can find, and we can still try and create a baby for you because we can take that one sperm and inject it into an egg. And it doesn't cause an abnormality in the baby. However, it's probable that that problem you have with the low sperm count could have a genetic cause. And if it does, you might pass that on to your boy child if you have a boy. So again, there are new tests coming out now where we can look at a guy's blood, grow some cells from it, look at his genetics, and see if he has one of the many, we've got about 100 genes now that we've found that cause low sperm counts or problems in guys. So interesting, we can do genetic testing, but again, the treatment itself to get you the baby doesn't cause abnormalities.
0: Okay, interesting. So my next question is about embryos, right? What genetic testing may be available for her embryos, and whether the embryo might be harmed by genetic testing processes? Is that possible?
1: A really detailed question, yeah. And so when you're doing IVF, the treatment I was talking about, yeah, there's a test to genetically test the embryos before you put them inside. It's called PGTA, or if you have a specific issue we've diagnosed beforehand, PGTM, PGTSR, and then some other ones these days. And yeah, we've been doing it in Trinidad for years. We take some cells from the embryo. It's a bit like when you have a blood test, guys. That puts a needle into your arm, and we take some blood from you, and that gets tested. If we're doing an embryo, what we do is we pull out about 3 to 5 cells from the bit of the embryo that will make the placenta, and we send those cells. So your embryo stays frozen here in Trinidad, and the cells go to one of the big four. There are big four testing centers in the U.S. that do embryo cell genetic testing. And we've been doing that for years, and it's absolutely available here. And it doesn't harm the embryo very much at all. It's very safe, and it doesn't come from the bit that's going to be growing into the baby. So it's very safe. But I would say to everyone, it's not 100% accurate. So if you're thinking about IVF, you're thinking about genetic testing, it's sold hugely in the U.S. It actually was developed in Cambridge in England, in London in England, where I was working 30 years ago. And interestingly, in England, they don't do it much because they're saying, listen, the genetic testing isn't 100% accurate on embryo cells, so maybe you shouldn't do it because the answer is wrong some of the time. And that's why there are massive lawsuits going on in the U.S. where they sell it to make money and they promote it as this perfect test. Okay. So pros and cons to the testing, but will it damage your embryo? No. Do we have it at TTIVF? Yes, of course we do. Yes.
0: Okay, all right, indeed. That's great. I can definitely say that I learned some things today, Dr. Catherine.
1: I'm so glad to hear that. And, yeah. You know, I think, you know, these discussions are difficult. We're talking about sperm. We're talking about, you know, all these things. But it really helps to know what people's options are. It really is good that you let us come on the show and talk about these things early in the morning when people are going to work. So I really thank you guys.
0: Yeah, no problem. And I mean, it's important too, you know, for persons to know, you know.
1: Yeah.
2: I did some revision, doctor. So, because I'm not hearing them for the first time, but so I did some revision. Thanks for the revision.
1: Well, you know, I'm going to ask you next time.
2: Yeah.
1: So,
2: I'm taking my notes.
0: I think I need to do some revision as well. So,
2: I have some homework.
0: Yes, indeed.
1: I'll send you notes. I'll send you some cheat sheets.
0: All right,
1: beautiful.
0: Thank you so much, Dr. Catherine. And we're definitely looking forward to more question and answer shows. And I can definitely say that it was fun today. It was fun.
1: I'm happy I made you smile, guys. Have a wonderful Thursday.
0: You too. Bye-bye.
1: Bye-bye.
0: All right.
2: Take care, doctor.
0: My friends, we've been talking with Dr. Catherine Mintobean, a medical director and fertility doctor of the Trinidad and Tobago IVF and Fertility Center. 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That's 615-2229. And check them out on Facebook, Instagram, and TikTok today. Yeah. I need to do some research, boy.
2: I need to just remember. Because when she said it, then it clicked. What is it?
0: Ixie.
2: Then it clicked now. Like, yeah, right. That's what it is. But Ixie. At the time when she's like, Miles, you did this. I like, oh, gosh. Put him on the spot.
0: Interesting stuff. This person who's listening from wherever in the world they're listening, right? 3443. Why would you say such a thing? Like,
2: off or?
0: Huh?
2: Off?
0: About a certain radio man down the road.
2: All that kind of normal. You shouldn't even highlight it, Chris. You could just let it pass by, you know, because now that you've said it, people heard, and it could possibly turn into a trending topic on the show.
0: No, I didn't mean it that way. I didn't mean for that topic.
2: I know,
0: but
2: you didn't mean it.
0: You know, like, come on. Let the man live.
2: Well, that's the problem. That is the problem, Chris. In the eyes of the listeners, the family, the nation. You know, live it.
0: Wow. All right, I shouldn't have said anything.
2: Yes.
0: Because it's getting worse.
2: Yes.
0: People spot on with what I'm talking about here.
2: Yes.
0: Anyway, we're gonna take a pause and come back with more, alright? Keep it locked. B2B, taking you back on a Thursday.
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Network News at 7, your 7 a.m. news, that's up next. 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

0: Good morning and welcome. I'm Jesse Ramdeo with headline news here on CNC3 and the TBC Radio Network. A West Moorings businessman and his wife were detained by the police as part of an ongoing investigation. A senior police official confirmed the detention but declined to say why the couple was held or what charges they were facing. Guardian Media understands that plainclothes officers from a specialist unit arrived at the couple's home around 5 a.m. on Wednesday, following which they executed a search warrant and seized several electronic devices, including laptops and cell phones from the occupants. While the public information officer for the TNT Police Service was unable to answer questions relating to the arrest, the organization issued a release confirming that the arrests had resulted from an ongoing investigation. The TDPS emphasized that the execution of a warrant is a standard investigative procedure and does not constitute a finding of wrongdoing. The TDPS also urged that no conclusions should be drawn regarding the status of any individual until investigations are completed and any evidence is properly assessed in accordance with due process. In other news, TNTech has threatened to sue Port of Spain South MP Keith Scotland and a member of his law chamber over the representation they provided in its bid to recover approximately $2.4 million in unpaid electricity charges from now-defunct ice cream manufacturer Flavorite Foods Limited. The legal threat against Scotland and another member of Virtus Chamber was made in a pre-action protocol letter sent yesterday by TNTech's lawyers led by senior counsel Anand Ram Logan of Freedom Law Chambers. The letter was sent a little over a week after Prime Minister Kamla Pisarbisesa raised concerns over the duo's professional conduct in Parliament. In the correspondence obtained by Guardian Media, attorney Ganesh Sarup claimed professional negligence, breach of contract, fraudulent and or negligent misstatement and deceit against the duo. Scotland acknowledged the letter and indicated that he would respond through his attorney. And Father Martin Seju says economic hardship is being felt across Port of Spain. He made the comment on Wednesday during an interfaith service at the Cathedral of the Immaculate Conception as the City Corporation celebrated its 112th anniversary. Father Seju reminded the congregation that while financial strain is being felt across the globe, it's hitting especially hard here in the capital.
1: I'm working in Port of Spain for the past 8 years, and more people are hungry this year compared with the other years that I've been here. More people coming for food and things like that.
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1: See this thing there?
2: And Merciless got nervous. That's just a lay all do, right?
3: That these songs weren't even in the digital format back in those times. That was recorded and cleaned up and processed and whatever to have that quality that we sound. And, you know what I mean? At least semi-good now.
1: Yeah, yeah. Crisp. And clean.
3: Yeah.
1: So and that was straight from record?
2: Yeah, that record skip.
1: Okay, okay.
3: And look, this one singing.
1: Hey, 14 minutes past the hour of 7 o'clock. The Grand Slam Morning Show, Chris Kennedy alongside Selector Miles on your B2B Thursday. Taking you back, of course. Remember to connect with us, 707-7526. I want to bring up something, right? I want to bring up a topic today, and I want to talk about movies. What movies from back in the day that you maybe went to the cinema to see, you know? And to this day, you would still go, you know, online, you know, via the correct platforms to view these movies.
2: Dan, you'll still watch your movie. You're trying to get too technical. Because, I mean, some people might go online, they might actually love the movie so much that they bought the DVD. You try to be too correct.
1: The correct platforms, the correct Dan, platform, because...
2: You'll still watch the movie up to this day, cable to show some of them, right? And... Or you have the DVD, the Blu-ray.
1: How do you think people is buying DVD and putting DVD to watch DVD in this day and age?
2: If you have it and you really like the movie.
1: People are still at DVD in the house?
2: I don't know.
1: Nah.
2: All that we could find out.
1: Like to dash away.
2: Dan, how is it dash
1: away? DVD?
2: Dan, how is it dash
1: away? You get it online.
2: I'm just saying. But all right, so if you spend your money and you have the DVD, is your
1: dash
2: favorite...
1: Dash it away. That has
2: is your gone. Favorite movie and you still want to watch
1: dash
2: it?
1: Dash it away online. That just sticking up space.
2: And then the internet started to get trouble. And the movie sticking on you.
1: Nah, I rebuke that. It will never. You can download it too. You can download it.
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1: 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So what you gonna tell me? People have VHS and things still and...
2: Most
1: still
2: likely.
1: Betamax and...
2: Most likely.
1: Nah.
2: Hold on. Nah. And there are men still selling DVDs around me place?
1: Way.
2: Dan, I know of a couple of places, but I really wouldn't do that right
1: now. Blu-ray.
2: Dan, they're selling DVDs still.
1: Nah. Hello. Good morning.
4: Greetings, love and light.
2: Greetings, love and
1: morning.
4: Yes, you would believe just a couple of months back I threw my DVD player.
2: Serious?
1: You see?
4: And this is I still have CDs.
1: You still have CDs? Okay.
4: Yes, I do. Because it have some... You just didn't want to let go. You don't have to come like...
1: Lover, that is... Lover, you're holding that time to throw it out.
4: No, I throw a lot of things that I was a hoarder.
1: You're holding that, lover. Time to get rid of that. That's taking up space.
4: No. Have it secure proper in a corner. To say, well, yeah, this I could show, you know, my granddaughter and say, maybe there's a CD.
1: Lover, you could keep hoarding. Lover, you could go online and search up on Google image of a CD and show your granddaughter.
4: Yes, physical.
2: Yeah, the CD physical, though.
1: Well, keep one and throw the rest.
4: McDonald's used to have miniature toys.
1: Right.
4: You know, you get the Barbie thing. You know much of them I had? I was a collector of those stuff.
2: Okay.
4: But eventually, you know, I get them way and whatnot because nieces and nephews, every time they come, they want to interfere with my stuff. So I just eventually give them away. Right. But here they say, what he, sorry, I'm hell wrong with what he, Mr. Rima. Right. Anyhow, Rachel, before I go there now, ain't it three they're talking about?
2: No, lover, we didn't call any names. We never spoke about anybody. Lover, don't do us this now, please. Well, go where you're going before. Go where you were going before. Go where you were going before. Get back on track. Even though I feel I was off track, but still, I prefer that route.
1: It's again the video. It's again the video, there.
4: Yes, it has people selling.
2: Got people selling DVDs. That's why I tell anyone.
1: Wow.
4: No, seriously. St. James, I think St. James have a spot still.
1: Yeah.
4: They still have people doing that.
1: No. So, yeah.
4: But if there's one thing I can tell you, Chris, you can't show me where you know.
1: Okay, what?
4: Well,
1: come on, we in this. We in this for life. Come on.
4: Yeah, but just yesterday, you're telling me.
1: I don't like that. I don't want that.
4: You don't want that?
1: Nah, I don't want that.
4: But tell me a story.
1: Lover. Have a good morning, lover. Hello, good morning.
5: Morning, guys.
2: Hey, morning.
1: Morning.
5: I actually have DVDs there, as my was saying. My favorite DVDs. My favorite movies, I had them in DVDs.
1: What's your favorite movie?
5: 8 Mile.
1: 8 Mile. Okay. Eminem.
5: I had that on DVD, and I had some a series called Oz on DVD too.
2: Oz.
5: And I was watching it this weekend, only because my home theater has the wrong song. They play Blu-ray and DVD, so that is why I still have it.
1: Okay, that's why. Oh, well, no, if you had the combination, I could understand that, but nobody had no DVD player. That's it.
5: Nobody had no DVD player. Alone.
2: No, why not? Did I have some people with
5: home? I like having this man and I walk, man.
2: And they have people who have that still.
1: Or VHS.
2: They have people who have that still.
1: No, don't do me that.
2: Oh, yeah.
1: Nah, don't do me that. Hello.
6: Oh, Chris.
1: Morning.
2: What's your thing, Wizard?
6: I did hear what you see now. Mike.
2: Talk to me.
6: Yeah, I remember Chris Generation and them. Don't really appreciate much, you know. Throw away. Now, let me tell you something. A lot of Chris is saying about just Google or go up online and you'll find videos. Or nah, some of them things you don't find them. You understand? Or when you do get them, it ain't free.
2: Yeah, true.
6: Right now, look, I used to have a camcorder. I used to be rolling around for carnival, you know, recording all these beautiful ladies and them in their bikinis and whatever. And it had an incident where a lamppost fall, a truck pulled on a lamppost and it hit a man in the head. The man was selling snow cone.
1: Mm-hmm.
6: And I remember Rosemary Sand asking me for my footage, because I showed it and said, well, you know them camcorder with the flip screen at the side?
1: Yeah.
6: Right. And she asked me for it. Yeah, make you go pay me for it and all. And I just didn't give right. And now the camcorder mashup, but I still have the cassette with that incident. So things like that, you will keep. Because I know I will come across a camcorder. I could take the cassette and I could take it off and put it on a USB. You know, memory.
1: And when you take it off and you put it on a USB, you transfer it to digital format. You throw it away. Where you going to use that one?
6: Nah. At the end of the day, a USB could still... USB can still be corrupted. You understand that? But yeah,
1: Wait in the cloud. Is that cloud for that?
6: Yeah, and your phone could get hacked. Your cloud could still get hacked. Lover want to get that thing. But you ever realize that the younger fish, if you see a fish is 10 years old, like a cavalli, a big cavalli, the muscles be stiff. You have to go for a younger fish now. So I understand why you're running from lover, but lover, don't worry yourself.
1: We can season that.
6: Bring it.
1: Hold on. I never run from lover. You know. I just sell lover.
6: Well, you ain't taking it, but anyhow.
2: I alter these conversations.
1: We take one more and then we jump into court. Hello.
7: Hello. Good morning, Chris. Good morning, Miles.
2: Morning, Teach. What's going on?
7: Hi there, yes. How things with you guys?
2: All is well.
7: Yes, well, I'm hearing that. Chris, I'm going to send you, when I come off the phone, I'm going to send you a picture of my videotape rewinder.
2: See?
1: You still have that in your house, Teach?
2: See?
1: Teach, will you have that in your house? Do it.
7: No, I don't have the player. And I don't have any.
1: So why you have a rewinder? Teach, it's time to get rid of that.
7: I have the rewinder still.
1: Teach,
7: it's in
1: Canada.
7: It is in pristine condition.
1: Teach, it's time to get rid of that.
7: Well, over the weekend here, to be honest, I got rid of my Discman.
1: Wow.
7: I'm sorry, I did not keep a photo of it. Wow. I am sorry. I was doing some cleaning out, and I looked at it. I said, should I keep this for, you know, just for the archives? You know, sometimes you want to bring out and show a nephew or a young one, look, this is what... And then I said, no, it's time to let it go. But I do have the rewind. I'm going to send you a photo of it.
1: All right, send a photo. Send a photo. I'm waiting.
7: Take care. Love you guys. Bye-bye.
1: Bye-bye, bye-bye, Teach.
2: Love you.
1: Yeah, that is taking up space. You see?
2: No video. No cassette.
1: No cassette. You just had the rewind. That's just the rewind. Taking up space. Get rid of it. Get rid of it.
2: But it proves that people still have those things.
1: And
2: it might not add up.
1: You know, it's the thing I like where the conversation moving into. Let me talk about things people hold.

0: See, but what he older than me?
1: That's what Sonny said. Sonny said, Dan, you know, I'd call anybody. What going on with you? Right? But some people have that in their house and don't know what it is, never use it. They just seen it there.
0: Yeah.
1: Their parents had it there and it just there existed.
0: From generation.
1: Exactly. Generation. And they just there existed. So, yeah. All right. Let me talk about that.
0: All right.
1: I like that.
0: Hey, Nation, it's game on at courts. 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

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The shadow of death, I take a look at my life. B2B. As I walk through the valley of the... We're going to take your calls in a bit.

0: 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And right about now, I said we were going to take some calls, but we have an interview. We're going to jump into a quick interview, right? Of course, for Canvas Concert, it's on this Sunday. Welcome into Slam Studios. We have with us Joel Saunders. What's going on, Saunders? Everything good?
1: Yeah, everything's good, man.
0: Morning. All right, so let's get into the meat of the thing. You know, for anybody easy, who... You know, now hearing about Canvas Concert or been hearing about Canvas Concert Unplugged, you know, what are some of the things that they can expect this Sunday?
1: Okay, so this Sunday they're gonna get a full cast. We have 11 artists in total, right?
0: Okay.
1: We have 3 special guests, and the others you could see on our social media page. Yeah, so we have a pretty full cast. The intention is that it's a concert. It is not a fete. So you're coming out there, you're coming to have a unique experience, you're coming to be performed to. You're coming to hear the songs that you know and love, but in a different way.
0: I know, of course, you're part of the team, right? So I want to ask, you know, why did you all decide to do like a Unplugged concert instead of like a traditional live show?
1: Okay, so it is live.
0: Yeah.
1: But
0: traditional. You know, you will get your drums and your bass and your this and your that, you know.
1: Yeah. So what we want to do is we want to always try to show another side of the local sound, right?
0: Right.
1: So the sound is diverse. The sound has a lot of range. We have a lot of artists with unique sounds. So what we would like to do is we want to give you a different ability to hear it differently. So we're going to be stripping back some of the songs, showing it in a different light. You'll get a different appreciation of the sound.
0: Right.
1: So besides just the beat, the lyrics, and the actual vocal performance, because some of these artists could really, really sing.
0: Nice. So this is not just Kutin alone. This is full blown. This is
1: Christo.
0: Nadia Batson, Christo, Freetown Collective,
1: Kimmy, Jimmy October, Vaughn, GBM.
0: Okay, all right, good vibes, man. So of course we know the tagline is raw, uncut, unfiltered, unplugged. You know, what would you say that really means for, you know, the nation listening and you know, for the audience that is there to attend this Sunday?
1: Okay, so what we mean by raw and unfiltered is that we are trying to give a true look at the music in its rawest form.
0: Right.
1: Right? So, and this is not about putting on a show and trying to constrain all the artists or make them sing a certain way or whatever the case might be.
0: Nice.
1: This is the a real raw sound. All the artists came to the band and practice and set it up exactly how they would want it to be.
0: Right.
1: Yeah.
0: And if it's one thing we know about live shows, things sometimes go unscripted. So you never know where you could get on the stage as well, yeah?
1: Yeah, yeah. The band is extremely talented, right?
0: Nice.
1: So whatever the artists want to do, they can execute.
0: How different you would say that, you know, these hits from Kutin, let's say Art Form, let's say Sugar Dumpling,
1: uh-huh,
0: with song from its original track?
1: Well, I don't want to give too much away, but it will come to expect something different.
2: In terms of like an acoustic settings,
1: Yeah. So it does sound different.
2: Right.
1: I believe that with this, in this vibe, some of those songs, it transforms the way that you appreciate it.
2: Right.
1: As I say, for example, if you're talking about a song that is somebody's songs that in season,
2: right,
1: the song's completely different. So, for example, something like, let's say, Wedding Band, that might sound like something you're on the road and you're chipping, but when you change the element to acoustic, this is a love song.
2: Right.
1: You know what I mean?
2: I feel you. Well, my next question to you would be, what makes this one different from all the other Canvas concerts? Because I've hosted a few.
1: I've hosted a few.
2: So I know how the setting is. You know, what makes this one different?
1: So for us, this being the fourth year, being different was the intention. As you know, like before, what we were doing is we just always trying to show a range of diversity, right?
2: Yeah.
1: But as I say, the difference again this year would be mostly sonic, right?
2: Okay.
1: And also visual. So we're trying to create an overall experience. So from the stage design, the lighting work, everything, this is, as I say, this is supposed to be a concert. You know what I mean? This is going to be an entire production, right? So we're trying to give, you're supposed to come there and have you're following along with us on an emotional ride, if you get what I mean.
2: In terms of Kutin, you know, why does he think, and why does the team also think it's important to, you know, feature all these local talents too, you know, in this event?
1: I think the importance of it is, you know, where does the song go next?
2: Right.
1: Trinidad has always been in love with music and producing music, right? We have always had a wide range of talent, right? My example, you know, I just spoke with JW, and something that he was talking about after the interview was a song like Disco Daddy, right?
2: Yeah.
1: Beautiful song, a lot of people know it, but it shows the diversity because he was bringing in the sound of the time with our local sound, right? And that is what we are about. We aren't caged to any specific genre and that kind of stuff. We just believe in the expression. And once, as a Trinidad Begonian singing the song, it is our song. If you get what I mean. You know?
2: I feel it. All right. Okay. Nice. So, for persons that are listening right now, you know, tell us why we should come to Canvas Concert. And in terms of merch, is merch going to be on sale? And let us know where we can get tickets.
1: Okay, so definitely merch will be on sale. Tickets are available on Island E, as well as if you go to the social media, it's available nationwide. So I don't want to call all locations, but it's east, west, north, south, central, available
2: for wherever you are. Wherever you are, it's easy for you to access.
1: Yeah, wherever you are, you can access it, right? And the first question he asked, as the first part of that question was?
2: In terms of...
1: Well, I answered 2 or 33, which would have been about the merch and about the tickets.
2: Yeah, but tell us why we should come to campus.
1: Right. The reason why is to support the movement, because it's more than just a concert, right? It's
2: right.
1: A movement,
2: right.
1: Right? And what we are attempting to do is we are looking back to move forward. So we are trying to build a space that exists outside of the season,
2: right,
1: where we could give artists the ability to freely express their music, their sound that they want to put forward. So coming out is more than just about coming to see what's on display, but it's about supporting the aim and the initiative to give and to show a diversity, a spotlight, and to bring new music forward and new sounds forward.
2: Yeah, and anybody knows Kuti, and you know, he's about that. That is what he's about, and you know, shedding light to new talent.
1: Yes. Definitely, because one thing I want to mention, at the start of the show, we have up-and-coming talent. We always have a section just for up-and-coming talent for people to come and listen,
2: right,
1: to hear what they have to say, because in the future, these are the people that are going to take over.
2: Yeah. All right. Well said. Hey, it's on Canvas Concert this Sunday. Don't miss it. Things kicks off at 5 p.m.?
1: 4 p.m. 4 p.m.
2: 4 p.m.
1: to all right. 12.
2: All right. Nice. At Songforge. Go get your tickets right now, ladies and gentlemen. Thank you so much, Joel, for passing through.
1: A pleasure.
2: You know, see you on Sunday. You know, we have a tight man.
1: Yeah.
2: Yeah, indeed. We got your 8 o'clock news coming up next. Keep it tuned. B2B Thursday, Chris Kennedy alongside Selector Miles.
3: Oh, my.
2: Biggie in the mix. And remember to get those tickets for

0: Good morning, I'm Keijan Haynes with headline news on CNC3 and the TBC Radio Network. A West Moorings businessman and his wife were detained by police as part of an ongoing investigation. A senior police official confirmed the detention but declined to say why the couple was held or what charges they were facing. Guardian Media understands that plainclothes officers from a specialist unit arrived at the couple's home around 5 a.m. on Wednesday, following which they executed a search warrant and seized several electronic devices, including laptops and cell phones from the occupants. While the public information officer for the TT Police Service was unable to answer questions relating to the arrest, the organization issued a release confirming that the arrests had resulted from an ongoing investigation. Now, the TTPS emphasized that the execution of a warrant is standard investigative procedure and does not constitute a finding of wrongdoing. The TTPS also urged that no conclusions should be drawn regarding the status of any individual unless investigations are completed and any evidence is properly assessed in accordance with due process. Technical officers from the Ministry of Works and Infrastructure are increasingly refusing to attend local government coordinating meetings, citing disrespectful and degrading treatment by elected regional corporation representatives. The issue emerged yesterday during a sitting of Parliament's Joint Select Committee examining the performance of municipal corporations, with a particular focus on road repairs and maintenance. Permanent Secretary in the Ministry of Works and Infrastructure, Ian Ramdahin, said officers have repeatedly complained about being verbally berated and unfairly blamed for issues that fall outside the ministry's direct responsibility.
1: As a chairman of a regional corporation, which carries a political status, talking down and degrading the officers at the meeting, blaming us for roads that we don't really manage. And the officers keep coming back to us complaining, they don't like how they're being treated and respected at these meetings.
0: Criminologist Dr. Andy Sipasad says the recent United Kingdom Home Office report's revelation that there are 186 gangs with approximately 1,750 members operating in Trinidad and Tobago was not intended to be a criticism. Instead, he says it was designed to help UK authorities assess asylum claims from Trinidad and Tobago nationals who cite gang violence as a reason for seeking protection. The report says gangs were linked to nearly 44% of murders in 2024 and about one-third of the murders in 2025. It also identified major gang groupings and noted the rise of splinter gangs and independent criminal networks. Dr. Sipasad says the figures contained in the report are based on credible and well-documented sources, including intelligence reports and previous research on gangs in the country. The Employers Consultative Association is calling on the government to consider structured training programs to help young people transition from school into the workplace as part of efforts to tackle youth unemployment in Trinidad and Tobago. The recommendation was made during a Joint Select Committee inquiry into youth unemployment and underemployment yesterday. ECA's Vice Chairman Neil Derrick told the committee that youth unemployment is not simply about job availability. Instead, ECA says the issue is tied to deeper structural problems, including skills mismatch, workforce readiness, and weak school-to-work transition systems.
2: We believe that this is the big issue, the issue of youth unemployment. It is not a simple one. We think the school-to-work transition, if we create a very solid framework, that's a place I think that we could all find areas to support, and we will continue to encourage our members because we think they will significantly benefit from any of these structured training programs that provide persons ready for work.
0: And that's it for your 8 a.m. update. 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

0: Hey, folks, thanks for your patience. We'll be taking off very shortly. 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
1: Hey boy, me and good loving in one. Me and the police for good loving. Where my all good love?
0: Tune to the beat to me, let's go.

0: And so it's a remix to the song, you know? Remix, Nation, call it. I'm a new remix.
1: No way.
0: Yeah, I'm telling you.
1: Nation. I know, but you keep bringing these things on air.
0: That's a remix. That's a remix to the song.
1: Yeah,
0: I don't know if the Nation heard it, but the Nation are good. You know, check it out. That's a remix. That's a remix.
1: You keep bringing these things on air, Chris. You're confusing me a little bit.
0: No, not really. I just learned the Nation. You know, we here to educate, you know. We here to inform, you know.
1: Yeah, we are.
0: Yeah. So Nation, check it out. You can tell us what you think about it. The remix. Short call remix. Alright, anyways. 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

0: mission as a mic magician. Send me upon a mission as a banter. Send me upon a mission.
1: Oh, you see me, Sagan?
0: I'm looking at the

0: These kind of tunes, you're the Max out the radio. You can play these tunes soft. Come on.
1: Big up,

0: happy to be. Kiskeny Caravan days, yeah, man. I mean, I might know much about them days, but. I don't want to do any songs at them, but I ain't really know much about them days, but. You know, we're gonna open up the phone lines, give us a call, 624-1005 or 623-5001. We are talking about things that are, you know, people have home as like keepsakes or, you know, things that people kind of more or less hold. Like, for example, somebody saying here, morning going out to teach again. Teach actually sent me the rewinder.
1: The rewinder.
0: Yeah, the

0: sell for your Yu-Gi-Oh and your Dragon Ball Z and them kind of things. So yeah, so, you know, but them things still around. It's still in its base, but them things never for me really has no value. It look a little decent, but you know.
1: And the thing about it is you can't touch it. Eh? That's not.
0: You mad though?
1: You can't touch it.
0: One time I see them in the kitchen, them in the bedroom. I mean, time by them like them sense and they go in my last space if I was. That and some it had some China they that never use them plate, never use cutlery and things.
1: Yeah.
0: Yeah, them thing are kind of tall cupboard and that just there for display. Alex kind of keeps it too, but that still could use. You see them petrol lamp.
2: Mm-hmm. Yeah, yeah, right. Yeah.
0: Long time almost. Any, everybody has one of that.
1: Yeah, yeah, yeah.
0: But if Karengo now, it's still relevant now.
1: You think nowadays people still have it?
2: Well.
0: But I know people who still looking at it. I know people squatting on government land in forest and things, Chris.
1: With a petrol lamp? Wow.
0: No running water, no electricity and things. But most people who would have had one of that, they ain't trading with that. That's the reason to trade it. But just they really have no reason to use it either. But,
1: yeah,
0: you know?
1: But then it just they taking up space. Is that working as solar thing now?
2: You know, the day will come when you would need it at all.
0: You talking on
1: that? Nobody got all kind of solar thing.
0: Yeah, that rain, all rain, ain't all it? See, after that day of rain and a solar, you better turn it to hydro. You don't know love in your son.
1: Easy, vice. Yeah, man.
2: Yeah. That's the thing, Chris. I'm not taking anything away from technology and all the advancements and things that we've made over the years, but there'll always be a time where those things could fail, you know.
1: All right, I understand. I understand.
2: I gotta go back to basics.
1: I understand.
2: They get rid of all of them and then they are nothing.
1: Hello, good morning.
3: Morning, Chris. I just I didn't get a chance to call in for the past few weeks now, so I just want to tell a big apology on that interview all I had done this time.
1: Oh, thank you.
3: Yeah, big apology yourself.
1: Appreciate it, man. Yeah, man.
3: Yeah, man, you're sparking now, man. You're shining. Like that performance.
2: Yeah. I tell you, it's just how to say it right away. It's just how to say it.
3: Well, lazy time.
2: Yeah, I hear you.
3: Right, respect.
2: Yeah, man, blessings.
1: Every time. Yeah, man. Somebody saying here on the WhatsApp, I have a petrol lamp my mother gave me when I got married and moved out. It has never been used. Taking up space.
2: But they will have that day. That day will come, people. Just say so.
4: Morning.
2: Oh, morning.
1: Good morning.
4: What's that? Why, we still have a cupboard there. Full up. With glasses, china. And this was since my grandmother was alive. Never touch. The only time that is touched is when my mom cleaning it for Christmas and she putting it right back there and I did it.
2: Yeah.
4: You cannot touch nothing there. I sure. If I sell one of them old bags by there, I sure.
1: Nah, you have problems. You have problems. Yeah, they have problems.
4: I'm telling you, I sure I put a thing out for auction. I got someone. Could that be real?
1: No, I'm telling you. How old do you think?
4: Then my grandmom passed how long years ago? Probably over 20 years ago.
1: Right.
4: And at that point in time, when she passed, she was 70-something.
2: Right.
4: And she had that.
1: Wow.
4: So I'm sure that it could be more than 70 to 80 years old.
1: Wow.
4: I'm sure that. And it's just there that picking up space. Yeah, I tell you.
1: So it go.
2: I leave it right there.
1: So it go.
4: Yeah, right. You know when we just get rid of just the other day?
1: What's that?
4: You remember a gram?
1: A what?
4: Gram.
1: A gram. Explain right. to us.
4: I don't know the proper name for it. It's like a big kind of like it's a split record.
2: Oh, a gramophone.
4: Right, but we them talk about gram. For
2: well, yeah, they abbreviate it. I understand, yeah.
1: You had a right. gramophone.
4: Just let me get around one of them.
1: A gramophone in 2026.
4: You know what I'm telling you? We just let me be sure of that.
1: A gramophone, you see?
4: You know what I'm telling you?
1: Well, look at that.

0: Sick, man. Yes, can't remember my last. Yes, I know what I know what it is.
1: Well, you ever saw it in person?
0: Yes, I did.
1: I saw it in person. Yeah, I didn't know how long we had in thinking. Yeah.
0: So. I went Miami a time and I went to an old school kind of hotel and they had one.
1: So yeah,
2: man. Right, blessings. Have a good one.
0: Gramophone and nah, boy. Wow. Hello.
3: Yeah, morning.
0: Morning.
3: Nothing my house, but something that bigger and wasteful and just picking up space is Roger Dixon.
0: All right, yeah, fuck it. We talking B2B things. Hello. Good morning.
4: Hey, yeah, greetings, love again.
0: Love, morning.
2: Love.
4: My uncle transitioned a few months ago.
0: Yeah.
4: Record player. He still have records and record player functioning full 100.
0: Yeah, I think people sell records and things, man. People still keep records.
2: No. Yeah, I have records. Yeah.
4: I need a nation to direct me. I can get a big box. I need a big box TV.
0: For what?
4: Listen to me, in time to come, you depending on this internet, you go mad, you know. When you see a tag and no Wi-Fi and all these other things, you go mad, you know, Chris.
0: Nah, that would never happen, man.
4: I'm believing that time to come, you might not have internet and all these other things, you know. A big back, you will still be able to pick up news and whatnot, you know.
0: A big back TV.
2: I mean, with the antennas. On the
4: thank
2: top.
4: You very much. And then yeah, well, you could put the antenna on the roof.
0: Yeah, the I know what's in an antenna and thing too. Yeah. I know what's in an antenna.
2: Angle.
4: And you're outside and you're angling and you're
2: turning
4: a little bit again to the left.
2: Yeah.
4: A little bit again to the right.
2: And you're holding on for dear life on our rooftop.
4: And worst yet, you see the weather bad, you don't want lightning at all.
2: Yeah, because you see them clouds under the cover and the weather starting to change and I'm telling you fix the thing quick now and you said in the rain and light if lightning catch me up here
0: you're not pressure.
4: Thank you. So let me show you something there, Chris. These things you might feel it so antiquated and we wouldn't need it again in time to come. All right,
2: you never know.
0: A big back TV though. TV,
4: but yeah. I want direction to a big back TV, please. And thank you. It don't have to be a big one, could be a small one. I appreciate it.
0: All right, lover. Were you finding a big back TV?
2: I don't know. I really can't help, lover. Somebody would.
0: Anybody?
2: Know.
0: Anybody can tell us on the WhatsApp where you can get like a.
2: I guess TV repairmen or that kind of thing. They might have that's still working, you know.
0: Correct.
2: But people just turn their back on them now, so they're just there. You know what we had at home, Chris? You know the radio and TV and thing in one.
0: Yeah.
2: Yeah, we had one of those. The TV screen was like. This
0: my boy. Solia, we good here.
5: I see you yesterday, you know, you look good in black.
0: Where did you see?
2: Your memory real good, because I can't even remember.
0: Where did you see me?
5: Oh, God, Chris, you had an envelope in your hand, baby.
0: Tano BB, yeah, Bridget.
5: You're just walking across Queen Street, and I'm looking like...
0: My sneakers are clean. I don't know what you're talking about.
5: Yes, I had a black jersey with a dirty sneakers. Clean it, eh?
0: My sneakers are...
5: I'm waiting for Mr. Watty when I see him. Traffic.
0: My boy.
5: What happened, baby?
0: My boy, have no baby here.
5: Long time you used to use scrubbing brush, not machine. Scrubbing sneakers. Okay?
0: Hello.
1: Morning again.
0: Morning.
1: Tell about 27-inch big back TV. They working good as a man.
0: 27-inch?
1: Yeah, 27-inch back. I'm sharp too, eh? When last is your sharp?
0: In a while, a good while.
1: Alladay. Let love a link up. I can get shit. I just have a day. Just day.
0: All right. Well, I guess she in here, so.
1: Right, she go WhatsApp you the info. Don't know.
0: All right, easy. Hello, good morning.
6: Yo.
0: Hello?
6: Hey, morning, guys.
0: We're going on chatters.
2: You're full up. You're full of.
0: Yeah, Jetters. Jetters good, yes?
2: Jetters full of, eh? He can hold character.
0: Wait. The amount of people send me pictures of petrol and banding here. Look.
2: Yeah, I don't think you should get rid of that.
0: Hello, good morning.
7: Hello, good morning. Morning.
0: Jetters
7: has mashed me up, yes?
0: Jetters has mashed up you himself this morning.
2: Yeah, Jetters mashed up himself.
7: Nah, I want to talk. That's bashing up, boy. I sure just leaders get mad. But this
0: is the fellas. Christian,
7: really take after
0: now,
7: eh?
0: Read what thing is that?
7: What are
0: you talking about?
7: I forget.
2: Sent up there.
7: I know you wasn't going to read it. I know.
2: A book or something?
7: What thing?
0: Oh!
7: I knew you wasn't going
0: to
7: read it.
0: Oh, the book. Oh. Okay. Nah, don't worry. Don't worry yourself. I'll read it. I will read. Yeah. I will.
7: All right. Christ,
0: my
7: time come again.
0: Nah. Don't put my dong solo. I will read it.
7: All right, brother. But why is it good?
0: We talking about things from the old school, you know, things that people...
2: That you still have.
0: Yeah. Keep, as I keep saying.
7: I really had nothing from old school, to be honest with you. That's all I have is that Super Nintendo day.
0: Right.
2: Good lot of people that they don't have nothing old school, but you have a Super Nintendo.
7: Yeah, well, that's the only thing really was school. But other than that, not true. I was set a thing the other day, boy.
0: It working? Is Super Nintendo working?
7: Yeah, it working. Well.
0: All right.
7: But I'm sure they don't know about that damn thing. They only know about PS3, PS4, and PS5.
0: Well, you had to teach them. That's what we're here for, to teach them. You ever think about doing that?
7: Yeah.
0: I know you're a man like to play game.
7: But to be honest, I have an arcade room too, eh?
0: But
7: my son...
0: You have an arcade room?
7: Yeah.
0: What do you mean you have an arcade room?
2: Arcade, you say?
7: Yeah, like, the
2: you know,
7: them arcade and them with themselves, but like 10 different games on it, arcade. But it's not, that's not the one with the coins.
0: Oh, okay,
7: like,
0: okay.
7: Yeah, like the one with, I think price, but I was selling it at a point in time, at the bring long.
0: Okay, okay.
2: Oh, okay.
7: Yeah.
0: I thought it is... Them big arcade machine and them.
2: Yeah, you have a machine.
7: Yeah, I have a machine.
0: Right. Okay.
2: Not
0: okay.
2: An arcade.
7: No,
2: I think
7: it is an arcade.
2: Because they have more than.
7: Yeah, but not the modern one, not the old school one.
0: Okay.
7: Yeah.
0: All right. Easy, Jersey.
7: Easy.
0: Danny arcade.
8: Jersey. But you can't buy a headphone. You said it's Jersey.
0: Hey, we're gonna take a quick pause. And when we come back, we got a giveaway. All courtesy Lucas Aid, so we're gonna jump into that. Alright, so keep it tuned.
2: Why I was correcting him is the arcade is the place.
0: Okay.
2: So that's why I say Nika. If he say you have an arcade room, meaning he has a room set up with more than one. And it's a place where people go and play games.
0: Right.
2: So you have a game or the unit or
0: yeah, the
2: machine.
0: Yeah, the unit. The game unit.
2: Oh, yeah.
0: That would be considered a console, more or less.
2: Yeah.
0: So, yeah.
2: Yeah.
0: Yeah. All right. AC JC with the arcade. Can't buy headphones, but you have a whole arcade.
2: A whole arcade.
0: Wait.
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9: 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Together.
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9: Never say, we flocking?
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0: 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And right about now, we got a giveaway. I brought you compliments. Lucozade Sport. Yeah, you can win yourself a Lucozade Sport prize. Give me a call right about now. 624-1005 or 623-5001. You answer two trivia questions quickly and you're inside. You get through. All courtesy, Lucozade. Hello, good morning.
1: Hi, morning.
0: Hi, morning. Who am I speaking with?
1: Tanisha.
0: Tanisha, you want to win all courtesy Lucozade?
1: Yes, I'd like to.
0: Nice. So tell me what you know about Lucozade Sport Ice Kick.
1: I know there's a newspaper, the Lemon Line.
0: Mm-hmm.
1: I know that it's to hydrate, fluid, and restore.
0: Mm-hmm. You know the ambassador by chance?
1: Jude Bellingham.
0: Jude Bellingham, okay. What else you know? Tell me.
1: I know that he plays for England.
0: Yeah, right. What else you know about Lucozade Sport Ice Kick?
1: It's great for like prolonged activities.
0: Right, right.
1: I guess they're going on hikes and whatnot.
0: Right.
1: It has carbohydrates. It restores the electrolytes.
0: Mm-hmm.
1: Yeah.
0: That's all?
1: Yeah.
0: Well, that was wonderful. That was great, actually. So I think I'm actually going to give you this prize, and all courtesy Lucozade, you know? What you feel?
1: Thank you.
0: Should I give you or not?
1: Yes, you should.
0: All right, Tanisha, you're a winner for today. You have the WhatsApp number?
1: Yes, I do.
0: All right, so send me information on WhatsApp, right? Congrats.
1: Oh, thank you.
0: Tanisha, go, wake up, girl, wake up. Talk like that, wake up. But congrats going out to Tanisha. She's on the inside. And yeah, she's won herself a prize or courtesy Lucozade Sport. Look how simple, easy. Easy. Straight to the point. All right? Congratulations again going out to Tanisha and to everyone else. 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

0: the Explorer here.
1: Nah, Junior. The accent is talking good at all.
0: True.
1: Mm-mm.
0: All right. Y'all, yeah, Junior Lee the Explorer here. 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
0: Look at the birds.
1: 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You mean the Yuma ladies drinking the free Prosecco?
0: Tim Tim, you know birds have a feather. 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

0: giving you a chance to win a ticket to Campus Concert Unplugged. It's on this Sunday, June 28th at the Song Forge. 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Call me up, 624-1005 or 623-5001. Let's head to the phone lines and we see what's going on here. Hello, good morning.
1: Hello, good morning. Good morning. Greetings.
0: Hello?
2: Hey, morning.
0: Morning.
2: Yeah, hello?
0: Who am I speaking with?
2: Keens.
0: Keens?
2: Yeah.
0: All right, Keens. So, Keens, here, what you need to do? You need to sing one of Kutin's songs that you know, that you love.
2: Sing a thing.
0: Yeah, yeah, the sing.
2: Huh.
0: Anyone but her. Yeah, the sing.
2: I see you go ask questions about the concert.
0: No, yeah, the sing. Yeah, the sing.
2: All right. I feel like I'll get somebody else a job.
0: All right, Keens.
2: Yes. All
0: right, so we're going to take one male, two females, right? Hello. Hello, good morning.

0: Morning.
1: Yeah, sing thing is that we can big man sing.
0: You gotta sing, man, for the ticket. Yes, I know you want the ticket or you don't want the ticket.
1: I want the ticket.
0: All right. Well, sing.
1: Hey, you don't need to this note, yeah? Sorry, yeah, what I say now? It's the way you make me feel, or when you push it back. It's walk hard, not complaining. You know I liking that. That's all I can remember. Right? I can't sing here, sorry.
0: All right.
1: I do better than the last quarter. Sure about that.
0: All right. Advice. I've been him down here, right?
1: All right. Two ladies. If anything that can move with me, I'll let them know one time, huh?
0: All right.
1: Yeah. Let's get a number. Send them my number and I used to pick them up and thing, right?
0: I don't think they would want that.
1: It's not matter what you think, my brother. I just organize and send anything to them. Yeah, my dear. It's how I love with you.
0: Hello, good morning.
2: Morning, Chris.
0: Morning, how are you?
2: I just remember you go to talk like it because my voice.
0: Well, I'm asking you how you going, Miss Arima. How are you?
2: I did.
0: All right, you want to go Gucci?
2: Yeah, I'm going to sing a song.
0: You want to go Canvas?
2: Yeah.
0: All right, what song are you going to sing for me?
2: Kutin.
0: What song from Kutin? What? What? Boom, what? Hold on.
2: That is not the song.
0: Say it again, let me hear.
2: Wait.
0: Kukakaka. I don't think there is a... anyway, go ahead. Let me hear, go ahead. You gotta give me some more.
2: All right. Kukakaka. Make up the good sexy girl with the fat. That's the song, eh? That's all I know.
0: That's all you have done.
2: But that's the intro. That's the best song.
0: All right, Miss.
2: So, are you inside?
0: I'll put on your name. The nation will decide. Okay?
2: All right.
0: Kukakaka. Hello, good morning.
3: I don't need my walker ready. This 925 ticket.
0: Hello.
3: I'm down on the road.
0: Wrong Kutin.
3: Kutin, my brother.
0: Wrong Kutin. You're disqualified. Hello.
4: Hello.
0: Good morning.
4: Hi, morning.
0: Morning. Who am I speaking with?
4: Melissa.
0: All right, Melissa.
4: Can't sing well, okay.
0: All right, Melissa, let me hear now.
4: Koi kaka kam, back up, because we good body girl with the fat bun. So would you look at the time?
0: Melissa, make sure your lyrics
4: there's
0: clean.
4: There's a competition when you step out on the road, darling.
5: Yes.
0: That's it, Melissa. Melissa, remember your lyrics had to be clean, eh?
4: Hey.
0: All right.
4: Sorry.
0: All right, Melissa, keep it locked.
5: Melissa, gone. Melissa, gone.
0: Hello, I said one man, two ladies.
5: Don't be saying.
0: I say one man, two ladies.
5: But you'll be a show vice win. So let me see if I can override vice. What happened? Why 11 suckers? No, they don't like to give you up.
0: All right, Jersey, go ahead.
5: I let him go to the party.
0: Wrong artist. That is not Kutin.
5: But he did.
0: I said Kutin. I didn't say full blown. I said Kutin.
5: Evening, Mrs. Walker. I'd like to speak to your daughter, please. She bring me a Johnny Walker, and I
6: Jersey.
5: On my knees.
6: Jersey.
5: It's the way I feel.
6: Jersey.
5: Is that my...
6: You're in the wrong key. You're disqualified.
0: Hello.
7: You're the queen of my heart.
0: That is not
7: queen
0: good.
7: Of my heart.
6: All right, better. Who decided this? We voted. What we doing? Because this is going to be real.
0: I don't know what to do again. The nation will decide. So, nation decide on the WhatsApp. Right? Is it Vice? Actually, we'll take some calls. We could do some calls. Right? So, first of what? First five?
6: Yeah, first of five.
0: First of five. All right. Hello. Hello. Hello, good morning. Hello. Hello, good morning.
7: Hello, morning. Security here. I want to enter in any competition.
0: Security competition is...
7: Real quick. Now, I'm going to show them fellas how to sing it, right? Ready? 1, 2, 3. Balance. Mash up the place. Balance. What do you think? What do you want next one?
6: No, we good. How about
0: the security downstairs? Hello.
8: Good morning. My son want to sing, right?
0: Yeah. Yeah, boy.
8: There you go.
0: Yes, blanket.
6: You want to sing? No.
0: Hello. Hey, what's going on, right, Nation? Listen to me.
6: What's up, us? Who are you doing? What are the options? What are the options, Chris?
0: The options not good. Options is Vice, Miss Arima, Jay-Z, and
6: you come and to Melissa. Jay-Z? No, you can't come to
0: Jay-Z. All right, so Jay-Z out of it. Melissa.
6: Vice, Miss Arima, and Melissa. We didn't get anything from Melissa in terms of contact information. No?
0: Well, nah, Melissa would be listening and she would send her info on the WhatsApp. All right,
6: cool.
0: Right?
6: So, Vice, Jay-Z, Melissa, you all WhatsApp, please.
0: Yeah, because...
6: What's up? And we could take calls to say bye after.
0: Yeah.
6: So, vote via WhatsApp now at 707-7526.
0: No, Melissa, we didn't say a winning ticket yet.
6: We didn't say a win yet, Melissa. We voted now. And you can't vote for yourself, Melissa. And Chris already see your number,
0: she would.
6: So...
0: She
6: vote for herself?
0: Yeah, she vote for herself, but yeah. So, all right. I see one Melissa, one Vice. Two Melissa. Three, Melissa. Four, Jay-Z. Jay-Z vote for himself.
6: Yeah, I know that. That didn't surprise me.
0: People putting my name out, can I say, what can I mate going on here, boy? All right, so majority, I'm seeing Melissa.
6: Melissa, right. Very
0: right,
6: nice.
0: So congrats going out to Melissa.
6: Yeah.
0: Right, Melissa. All right. So he's saying, JW, I'm listening.
6: That's security, dog, sis.
0: No, just random people here anyone time. Anyway. Congrats going out to Melissa. Melissa, you're on your way to witness Kutin live.

0: Hey, congrats again going out to Melissa. Melissa, you're inside. Canvas concert. This Sunday. Don't miss it. Get your tickets. We're going to take a few calls before we make our exit. Up next, J-Wise and Come Out. Come Out.
1: Don't watch me. I didn't say anything. Don't watch me. I didn't say
0: Come Out.
1: I didn't even while it. Hello. I left it alone.
0: Hello, morning.
2: Yeah, security here again, right?
0: Security.
2: So, No. Serious thing. So the things from long time, what I see up to recently was my grandfather had one of them long time flip phone and thing.
0: Yeah.
2: Yeah, he had up just maybe last year and thing till he upgraded and get a touchscreen phone and thing so he could watch the nastiness. But anyway,
0: wow.
2: Yeah, Chris. Yeah, nah, you don't want to hire me to be a private security, so them fellas and them who they be seeing, yeah, if it's yesterday or whatever, they don't trouble you and thing that.
0: Nah, nobody don't trouble me. I could.
2: All right, yeah. But, last week Thursday, boy, after all you leave, you know, I leave one time. Something just tell me leave one time. And I think it was next day when I come, you know, I glad I leave. Cause I think Jetly come on Thursday to work, you know. I glad I wasn't there for that, you know.
0: All right, have a good day. Have a good day, security. Downstairs. Hello, good morning. Hello.
3: Good day, morning.
0: Morning.
3: I got you the first time in a way, but I wanted to try win that game for my wife, you know. Saturday, she birthday.
0: Oh.
3: Cut off, boy. I'm vexed.
0: Well, boy.
3: And I have a voice I could in, and I'm better than put in.
0: Huh? Am I here?
3: Darling, put on something sweet, yeah. Tonight, we gonna have some fun. Up and groovy. Look what so good do to me. It has me in a jam, ooh, yeah. Feels like a movie. Look what you're going to do to me.
0: Oh, all gosh.
3: Why you put this Saturday, boy? I call you first time I get cut off. I'm best with digital.
0: Okay. Well, boy, I can say, boy, buy a ticket. Well, why you want me to do camera? Why you want me to tell him? Buy a ticket. I can't do nothing else.
2: Yeah,
0: tell him to buy a ticket.
2: Security again. The man can't vex with digital. If he pay bill, that will not happen.
0: Security. You know, all right. Okay.
2: Nah, but he's on good.
0: Yeah.
2: He's on good.
0: Hello.
4: Security wicked, yeah. But he's on good. He had a sexy wife alone, boy. Yeah.
0: Jay-Z.
4: Who you song like, Kuti?
0: Jay-Z.
4: He wicked to come on national radio.
0: Jay-Z, don't do the man that. No, the man song good.
4: The man? Hey, you had a thing for your wife alone.
0: No.
4: Why you say, did you actually do me a favor
0: or
4: no? Did you
0: say, Jay-Z, no.
4: Chris,
0: I don't
4: know that. Did you
0: try to
4: do your favor? That was a blessing
0: in disguise,
4: though.
0: Jay-Z, no, the man's
4: hungry,
0: Jay-Z. Don't do the man that.
4: No, it's all right. He ain't hungry. It's all right. What are you telling me there? Chris, all the wicked, eh? All the wicked.
0: How are we wicked?
4: Can I give you that ticket? All the know I tried to get a headphone for the longest while.
0: So what does a headphones have to do with giving you a ticket to go to Canvas Concert?
4: Well, let me get a little enjoyment that long time I full enjoy myself.
0: Well, spend your money and buy a ticket.
4: if I can't buy a headphone, how you ever buy a ticket, Chris?
0: Well, see, who am I listening to the music? See, who am I listening to the music?
4: I'm going to go fund me to get a headphone and a ticket.
0: All right. It's a camo, you know. You want to ask camo if you want to help you out with the headphones?
4: Come on, we'll link your brethren. Come on, we good like that.
0: Yes, Jay-Z, you want the headphones? You have a what? You have a page to send it to?
4: A page?
0: Yeah.
4: What?
5: Just go on Instagram and follow Bridge Tech TT and message them. Say, come on, send it.
4: Well, I thought you were going to tell me about grind, man.
0: Jay-Z, how are you doing? Yeah, goodbye. Hello?
6: Yeah, goodbye. Hi, gentlemen.
0: Who is this?
6: This is the designer. Is what he in?
0: What is not here? Designer? What? What do you mean?
6: I want to design him for, you know, I know he wants to model for Yuma.
0: Oh, what you is remember? Designer? Right, yes, okay, yes.
6: So who's the DJ there?
0: Miles.
7: What, he was Miles?
0: Yeah, Miles is here, and well, Camo is here too.
6: Oh, Camo. Oh, Camo. I can dress a short guy.
0: Camo, not short. Camo tall.
6: He's tall?
0: Yeah.
6: Oh, so who's the short guy?
0: I'm a short guy, yeah.
6: Okay, well, Chris, I could see you in a nice little boy shorts.
0: Nah, it's okay. You dress what yellow now? Just dress what yellow.
6: Just what? Okay. Yeah. All right, then.
0: Yeah.
6: Call what?
7: Call on what? He's chef.
6: Oh, I'm supposed to get on him. Oh, O'Brien, he will be so disappointed.
8: Hello, security here.
0: Security! Security! Take it easy. Hello.
9: Chris.
0: Yes, Miss Ayu.
9: Why you could my boy what you that? Why you could learn next man dress what you? What kind of thing is that?
0: So, what about you want to dress him?
9: Exactly. But I have to dress him.
0: Well, you're supposed to be doing your duties. You're not doing your duties, so you have to get somebody to dress him.
9: What's he? I mean...
0: Real man on your mind this morning, boy. What? All that man on your mind this morning? What?
9: Yeah, this now. Yeah, this now. I have a song for what, you know?
0: What song is that?
9: Mrs. Walker song, but my own take.
0: Let me hear.
9: You know it?
0: Miss Ayu, I'm feeling in a new phone too, eh? Because this is the second time this happening. Why everyone going on home? Hello, good morning.
10: Hey, man, I remember when Trinidad Kid, I was just like, talking about tongues and tail feather. Remember what he said about them men? He said about some of them men. You know, you trick them and you them. I feel like that will do me the kiss, but you trick man and you
0: Yo. Hello. Okay.
11: Hello, Stamina Energy, rise to the occasion.
0: Yo, that is not today. What?
11: Well, I see people getting locked up, so I don't know. You only know the inside story, whatever. Remember them own Stamina Energy?
0: Have a good day. Hello.
10: Well, me know it's Stamina Energy, so Stamina, rise to the occasion.
0: My boy.
10: What are we on there?
0: Today is Tuesday. Take it easy.
10: Every day is a good day for Stamina. I share about you.
0: Have a good day. Hello.
9: Why my phone is calling other people?
0: Yeah, you're getting the phone.
9: What you get by that for me?
0: Yes, you're sure about that?
9: I'm sure. I put my head on a block.
0: You put your head on a block for what? That's my regiment. I can tell you that tonight. Anyway, go ahead. Let me hear.
9: Good morning, Mrs. Watty. I come to speak to your son, please. He put me in a corner. I said, Miss Arima, get on your knees.
0: All right, Miss Arima.
9: I said, no, Watty. We ain't doing that today, please. Just put me in a...
0: Don't say that word. Do not say that word.
9: Oh, God. That is Tuesday.
0: All right.
9: Allow me late to jump my train. This girl kind of thing.
0: Hello.
12: Stamina Energy erected.
0: My boy. All right. I get it. Nation, enjoy the rest of the day up next. J-Wise. And we are almost going to say John Boy there. J-Wise and come.
13: Wicked.
0: Miles, have a good one, bro.
1: Yeah, Chris, thanks. What's up?
0: Why is that you wearing the coat?
1: Nah, you see when you're working, and especially a job like ours, people shouldn't come to distract you and come to you with off things.
0: Yeah.
1: Especially via WhatsApp.
0: Yeah.
1: Leave you like a work.
13: Fair enough.
1: Right? So I kind of cool. I not going to meet you, eh?
0: Yeah,
1: but
0: yeah.
1: Have a good one.
0: Yeah. Nation, tomorrow. Remember tomorrow, of course, we had the chant out too. So, see any chant out tomorrow, right? B2B.

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0: 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This morning, it's all kind of... I hear somebody call and sing. Balance.
1: Yes. Wicked the wicked.
0: Yeah, fix it.
1: Yeah, whoever call and sing that balance is wicked the wicked.
0: Ah, boy, all in good spirits, man. All in fun, you know? You know what I mean? They make somebody deal with that, yeah? All right? As we get ready to continue, and we do continue, today we're taking a trip down memory lane. Not just with the music, but with the things our parents, grandparents, aunt,

0: positive and behaving. You know? But when we looking back at it now, you know, you know, you be wondering, them was just making up them things, huh? So today, Camo, you know what we asking now, boy? What are the old people's sayings you grew up hearing that turned out not to be true? Send us your message, 707-7526.
1: You know, it's one thing?
0: Mm-hmm.
1: Before you continue?
0: Mm-hmm.
1: And then we show me the 90s, welcome back, what?
0: Yeah, that's still do that.
1: Nah, fire.
0: So you don't just
1: walk in normal.
0: Normal. Camo, your parents are allowing you to just walk in the place normal.
1: Normal.
0: Listen, Camo, I can't do that to
1: you. I can't do that with my grandmother, though. It's drama.
0: Yeah, you have to go back outside and come in. You have to do it over. You have to do it over. They're not playing that. They're not playing that at all.
1: Time change. You don't have that thing again.
0: You're 7-7-7-5-2-6, guys, you can let us know what are the old people's sayings you grew up hearing that turned out not to be true, all right? 7 minutes headed up to 10 o'clock, guys, I tell you. As we get ready to shut down our number one, but before we get some information, let me get some more tunes, all right? Let me go.

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1: Yes, guys, the best day of the week, and you know, we kickstart your weekend right here as well, all right? 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

0: 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We come back with more.
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4: 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Uh-huh.

0: And guys, we asking you, what are the old people sayings you grew up hearing that turned out not to be true? Yeah, it's like they was tricking we come. You understand?
1: You see anything, governor?
0: This one?
1: I walking inside.
0: You walking inside? You ever do open the umbrella in the house?
1: I hear what I want to what?
0: Yeah, say blight. You blight the house. Do whistle in the night. Yeah, like calling, you're calling Jumbie. Have I heard that one?
1: Yeah, I hear that one.
0: It's a real things. It's a real scenes, boy. I'm telling you. Let's take a call. Hi, good morning, your life.
2: Morning, fellas.
0: Hey, morning. How you going?
2: I want to know, who in their right mind, right?
0: Yeah.
2: Back in the days, decide to take dog yampi and rewipe it and put it in the eye.
3: Nah, that is craziness.
2: No, who would do that? No, I want to know who would do that. You're taking dog yampi and putting it in the eye.
3: Nah, that is craziness.
2: Put it in the eye. I don't understand, bro. I don't...
0: Hey,
2: you want anybody actually try that way?
0: I hope not.
2: That is one of the weirdest ones I ever heard. Dog yampiro, man. They just say a human yampiro dog.
0: They say, yeah, they say put dog yampiro, I come home. You see Jumbie in it.
2: You see Jumbie in it.
3: All these machines, man.
2: I don't know. Hey. I remember you, don't know.
0: Blessings, man. Thanks. Yes, man. So what they're saying, are we swallowing chewing gum in 2026? Because you know it has tied up your navel string. Morning, Crystal from Bartaria.
3: I swallow a real chewing gum in life, eh?
0: Hey, good morning, your life. Welcome.
4: You done not top of the morning. This is Reginald Blanket here. Father Carmo, you're big inside.
3: I know.
0: Well, easy, Blanket.
4: You used to hear.
0: Mm-hmm.
4: Yeah, you think we used to hear a long time growing up.
0: Okay.
4: But they used to tell you, when you're coming from school long time, you walk in the rain. When you walk in the rain, they're dead. Watch my other partner do that. And when we start to fuck, that man making sure he ain't walking in that rain. Boy, here we go to our boy, to the savannah. Yeah, boy, no, boy, my parents tell me if I get wet in the rain, I get dead, boy.
3: Hey, wickedness.
4: After that day, we ain't see that happen because we walking through the rain right through, right now. You don't know.
0: Yeah, man.
4: But all the song is real nice and a beat to be the original Blanket blessing up everybody, east, west, north, and south. You don't know, straight up.
0: Yeah, man, blessings, Blanket, man, yeah. Eastside family, man. Yeah.
3: But I never heard about you doing one or not.
0: I never heard that one before. You understand? All right. Let me see another saying. Just a saying, pot calling kettle black.
3: Yeah, for sure.
0: Don't eat cake as it comes out the oven. You will get wok belly.
3: I mean, I think that old time saying, but it's understood. Really, really not.
0: Let me take one more call. Hi, good morning, your life. Welcome.
5: Hi, morning.
3: Morning time.
5: With the old saying, right, how is possible for you to know if it's true or not unless you try it?
0: Well, that is the thing.
5: Because you mentioned opening umbrella in the house. I heard that as a child, and I just never do it.
0: But I open real umbrella.
5: What opening umbrella in the house does cause?
0: They say that does blight the house. They say that does cause blight.
5: All right. And the next thing we say does bring Jumbie in the house as well.
0: When you're walking forward after hours.
5: Right. No, I never walk in forward after hours because that is something that I learned to walk in backwards.
0: Mm-hmm.
5: Mm-hmm. Once you're coming in after hours, walking backwards. So what if you're really walking forward now and Jumbie never come in the house?
0: But hear the thing. But hear what? I remember we go on by my aunt, right? And everybody we walking backwards, you know?
3: Mm-hmm.
0: But like somebody walking forward because Jumbie hold she down that night. She say, one all you come in my house, all of them turn wrong.
3: Your aunt is a Jumbie, but they walk with her.
0: Hey, hear what? I fighting with her. Hey, thanks for calling, man. Yeah, I tell you what, you call my good auntie. Come on, listen.
3: I mean.
0: Yeah, I tell you, it's a real saying, Zodi. Right? So let me read two messages here. Say, when you break a mirror, 7 years, man, yep. I'm gonna.
3: I mean, my break I'm around crying. I don't make money.
0: Why are you crying? What are you crying for?
3: I ain't gonna see my way.
0: Oh boy. Somebody is saying here, they used to tell girls long time when you're sucking Chanet, don't suck the double Chanet. That's the twin. The twin Chanet. What? You ever get a twin plum?
3: Yeah, twin
0: fruit? Right. Yeah, they say don't suck. You will get pregnant with twins.
3: All right.
0: And look, somebody's saying here, don't bake a cake if you're pregnant because the cake will drop. I never heard that one. I'm telling you. Eh? I never heard that one. Anyway, guys, keep the calls coming. We open up the lines again. In the meantime, we're going back to some music.

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0: Saturday. Yes, guys, the 27th of June, Southside San Fernando, for free still equipment servicing. All right? Still need the Father's Day gifts? Hey, give Dad the tools to build, create, and conquer. Only at FT Farfan, all right? Gotta say special good morning going out to our friends at FT Farfan, man. Yeah. I'm also someone saying old people used to tell them, don't spray perfume in the night. I don't know why, though. You have to let us know why.
1: Why don't spray perfume in the night?
0: Why? We have to know why. Why they tell you don't spray perfume in the night?
1: I mean, that is a big thing to spray perfume when you're going all day.
0: No, but I don't know if they mean like going to bed or what. Or just generally, if you go in the night.
1: Why say that? You always spray perfume before you go to bed. I think like females. I find that crazy, you know, like body spray and...
0: You go into bed smelling, yeah,
1: you're wasting the products if you're going to sleep with it.
0: No, they like all them scented creams and all them things they use on bath and body works. I mean, yeah, they pamper themselves. And, yeah.
1: I buy money wasting because I buy all them products.
0: Hey, good morning, Eliva. Welcome.
2: Good morning.
0: Blessed morning, man.
2: How you doing your food? You'll get big and strong, but I don't lie, you'll get big and fat.
0: What is that?
2: Understand? Eat all your food now, you'll get big and strong. That's not true. How's that lie?
1: Now, well, watch. I eat my food plus other people's food too, you know, and I over big right now.
2: But now I'm telling you, so that's the problem.
0: Wait.
2: You ain't big and strong, you're big and fat. That's
1: yeah,
2: the problem.
1: Correct.
2: You understand? So they eat a lie to you.
1: Yeah, that's a lie for sure.
2: Blessings, man.
0: Blessings. Oh Lord. Eh? I see now somebody message me and say, eat your crust and your hair will curl. I never hear that before.
1: That person just make up that. Swear.
0: Yeah, I tell you.
1: Never hear that in my life.
0: Right? Don't drink coffee, you will stop growing.
1: I hear about it, don't lift weights. They'll stay short. I hear about don't lift too much weight, they'll stay short.
0: Yeah, don't cross over people, they'll stay short.
1: Yeah, that one too.
0: You understand? That is why, yeah. Alright? So Camo, yeah. Camo just want
1: to listen. Let me listen.
0: They say Camo just want this girl come to bed smelling like soap.
1: Yeah. Soap is a nice thing. All our body spray and body mist and body oil and body cream. No boy, you can come and shoot any bed with me.
0: Hold on.
1: This is what I'm saying. You can come any bed as she.
0: Ashy?
1: Yeah.
0: Panda, let me take a break. See that one now. Negative.
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1: From your first steps, he was there by your side. 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
2: Uh-huh. Yes, guys, 30 minutes now, heading up to 11 o'clock inside our number two, man. And you know, it's that time.
3: Who take the rhythm?
2: All right, today, come on, what rhythm we featuring today?
4: So today we featuring a reggae rhythm.
2: Reggae, all right. Reggae is good, right? Nice one. Good vibes.
4: Correct, is right. So today we have these signs with them.
2: Signs. Who on that rhythm?
4: Right, so we have Aishasha.
2: Aishasha.
4: But who jobless?
2: Mm-hmm.
4: We have Curry Kill with mm-hmm. Pepper.
2: Mm-hmm.
4: King David. Vain Things, mm-hmm. Million Boys, 11 Days, 11 Nights, Mr. Kingpin.
2: And Jabami.
4: It's Bami, yeah, Jabami.
2: Yeah. Just a man. Just a man. All right, signs rhythm. All right, doing our local reggae rhythm here inside the Who Take the Rhythm. Hey, before we jump to that though, let me give you some info real quick, guys. 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Keep those messages coming in, guys, right now. We're going on feature the signs rhythm inside.
3: Who take the rhythm?

Dine rhythm inside who take the rhythm. All right, we have Aisasha. You heard from Aisasha first. Who Jobless? Then from Jabami, Just a Man. Then Carrie Kill, Bird Pepper. Then Mr. King with Pain. Then follows Million Voice, 11 Nights, 11 Days. And last entry on the rhythm today, King David with Vain Things. So we want to know from you, who take the rhythm?

0: Yeah.
1: What boy? What are you calling here?
0: They call me Mr. Singy Singy. Yeah. Chanty. They what they call it?
1: It is in John.
0: Don't know that now. Yes, guys, so get ready, call us up. 604-155-623-501. Tell us
2: who take the rhythm.
0: One vote for King David. I seen it on your WhatsApp. So King David have won. Alright. They say I Sasha take it. Alright. I don't even want to mention the name.
1: Yeah.
0: I don't even want to mention the name.
1: Yeah.
0: Alright? Hi, good morning, alive. Who take the rhythm? Mm-hmm. Tell us.
1: So,
3: right now we're not treated that is only pain.
0: Mr.
3: Pain.
0: King, boy. Nice, man. Thank you. Boy. So we have King David with one, I Sasha with one, Mr. King with one. So all you call us up. Who take the rhythm? That is what we want to know.
1: Voice notes not working.
0: They're not working. Hi, good morning, you're live.
3: Yeah, I'm going Kutin, take it there.
0: Canvas is on this Sunday.
3: It's not Kutin.
0: Now we play I Sasha, Jabami, Karikil, Mr. King, Million Voice, and King David.
3: Alison, the scorch boy.
0: Dan, you wicked man.
3: I know.
0: You wicked man. Boy, look at my vote coming here. Bird Pepper. All right, Carrie Kill, lies one. Everybody tied, everybody. Well, not everybody, but. Somebody say JW and Blaze take it.
1: You're singing, I'm going to go today now.
0: Hey, good morning, you're live. Who take the rhythm?
3: Songs, right? Play back the songs somewhere there.
0: We can't play back the songs, we don't have time to play it back, but we have.
3: But this is the elephant man on here, I remember here.
0: But light up, no elephant. Hey, good morning to all of us. Somebody saying 11 nights. 11 nights. That is a million voice. All right? They love Elephant Man, yeah, you know? They love Elephant Man. Hi, good morning, you're live. Who?
3: I don't know, Bird Pepper must take it. Bird Pepper. Because everything is just shakily, Bird Pepper. Don't get say so. Yeah, man.
0: Blessings, man. Blessings. Blanket, man. Big up yourself. Bird Pepper in the lead right now. All right? Come on, let me go quick. Let me go fast. Rapid. 604-155-623-501. Call us up. Good morning. Who take the rhythm?
4: It's been 11 nights, 11 days. Nothing ever burning on the pipe.
0: Bang. Yes, man. Thanks.
4: Easy, Trinidad and Tobago. Extension to the world, man. Slam.
0: Big up every time.
4: Blessings,
0: man. Who take the rhythm?
3: Watch me. I say now the youths, them hot like Bird Pepper.
0: Carrie Kill with three. Thanks for that. Carrie Kill in the lead right now. We have Million Voice with two. Mr. King David and I Sasha one. Hi, good morning. Come on, do that, please. Who take the rhythm?
5: Hi, good morning, King David.
0: King David, all right, thanks. Yes, man, so King David with two vain things. We feed your designs with rhythm inside. Who take the rhythm? Do a reggae rhythm, and Elephant Man is not on the rhythm. There's a local rhythm here, all right? We have I Sasha, Jabba, Camo. This song is not any rhythm, Camo.
1: But you know, Elephant is my personal friend. He knows
0: voices. He knows voices.

0: Elephant Man is not
1: But the man outside, man, that's why personally injured and I don't know.
0: Yeah, what's going on, right, guys? It's 1 minute. It's actually 30 seconds and left 11 o'clock. And I will declare Carrie Kill the winner inside today's Who Take the Rhythm. Carrie Kill Take the Rhythm. All right, with Bird Pepper. Yeah? So let me just outro with the Carrie Kill now.

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The B2B Thursday, yeah. J-Wise, the wise one, DJ Camo in the building, taking you all the way up to 12 noon, guys. We're going to take that short pause, and when we come back, it's time for you to ball and bag.

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How you mean?

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1: Barbra Streisand?
0: You ever heard don't sit too close to the TV, it will damage your eyes, you'll go blind?
2: That's true.
0: That's true.
2: Yeah, I can't see.
0: You don't wear glasses.
2: For me, I think because I have glasses in it on my eye and I saw.
0: I heard about if you participated too much in a certain activity, you know, as a young man, you will go blind too. I heard that.
2: I may not be right.

0: sweep over somebody's foot or they won't get married. How much are you married today and real broom pass and all you?
1: After this, I'm afraid to sweep my foot.
0: Is it where?
1: Yeah, I'm afraid to sweep my foot.
0: You're afraid that you won't get married? You want to, I it have a lot of people who married. It have a lot of people that married, Camo. And
1: next thing they get married and lead into what, you know?
0: Next thing what?
1: I believe that one.
0: I know you're here, you're not talking to
1: me. I believe that one.
0: You believe that one? If you sweep your foot, you wouldn't get married.
1: Yeah, boy, I feel I believe that one, boy.
0: Nah, it's a real people married.
1: If you're married and you sweep over your foot or somebody sweep over your foot, call her.
0: Up to this morning, a woman sweeping, she also and sweep she foot. You understand, man? Yeah. And men ready to propose. I'm telling you.
1: All right.
0: Somebody saying here, I saying that they heard I was lies, crime doesn't pay. You say lies.
1: Facts. Facts. Facts.
0: Rest down the pepper sauce. I hear a lot about this pepper sauce, you know. Yeah, if you had to give somebody pepper, don't give them it in the hand because you and the person will fall out or something. I hear about that real plenty time.
1: First time I hear that one,
0: yeah. It have a lot of first.
1: Is your lead man? He needs to be telling us.
0: Is he telling me? Just to control me. You understand? If your hand scratching, you're getting money.
1: I believe that.
0: you believe?
1: I believe that. Sure. If your left hand scratching you, you're getting money. If your right hand scratching you, you're gonna lose money.
0: You're gonna lose money.
1: I believe that. Sure.
0: So what about if your left eye jumping and your right eye jumping?
1: Nah, me know what I want.
0: Yeah, know what? If your left eye jumping, something bad.
1: Nothing bad happening. You need sleep. Simple as that.
0: Oh Lord, and say, don't fold your arms. You're tying up yourself. You're going to tie up yourself.
1: That's crazy.
0: Yeah, boy. Real things. All right? If you see a black cat.
1: I hear what I want to.
0: Yeah, you have bad luck.
1: Yeah. Well, a black cat cross in front of you, I'm going to mountain.
0: Yeah, this person saying, how about don't swallow watermelon seeds, else it will grow
1: in your belly. Yeah, I hear what I want to.
0: Oh Lord. Hey guys, 8 minutes now heading up to 12 o'clock. Hey, we're gonna take the final break. Alright? And we are coming back with Ball and Bed. Alright? But remember to listen out to Slam 100.5 FM because you will have a chance to sing and win to experience Kute live at Canvas Concert Unplugged. 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All right? Hey, we coming back.

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3: Ladies and gentlemen, it's that time for you. 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

0: Hello, good morning. Who do you want to call and beg for?
1: I want to bowl and beg, for sure.
0: For who?
1: For sure. Roses are red.
0: Mm-hmm.
1: Violets are blue. She needs someone to leave everything deep inside of you.
2: Okay.
0: Yes, guys, you have to bowl and beg. Good morning and welcome.
3: Good morning.
0: Yes, good morning. Who you want to bowl and beg for?
3: I'd like to say a simple little poem.
0: Mm-hmm.
3: Roses are red. I like it more. But I don't like it when she falls asleep. When I don't need the purple.

0: Yes, ladies and gentlemen, it's almost time for us to make our way out of here. I want to say good morning going out to the Allied Central One team. On behalf of my DJ today, DJ Camo, I want to thank everyone for tuning in. Good morning.
1: Good morning.
0: Who you want to
1: blame? Roses are red.
0: Mm-hmm.
1: And sometimes they can be white.
0: Mm-hmm.
1: I want to eat that fat.
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0: All right, Nation, that's it for us. 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
3: 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I am Bhavita Gopalchand. Thank you so much for joining us. Top of the news at this time. Two major earthquakes shook Venezuela yesterday afternoon. The first, a magnitude 7.1, and the second, 7.5. The quakes caused major structural collapse across several states in the country. Now, the exact number of fatalities are not yet known, but thousands are said to be injured. Venezuela's acting president, Delcy Rodriguez, has declared a state of emergency, while certain rescue efforts are underway. The United States Geological Survey says high casualties and extensive damage are likely following two powerful earthquakes that struck Venezuela. According to the agency, approximately 8 million people experienced strong to violent shaking. Preliminary assessments indicate that thousands of people may have been killed. Authorities are continuing to assess the full extent of the damage as emergency response efforts get underway. And Trinidad and Tobago has offered its support to Venezuela following last night's devastating back-to-back earthquakes. Speaking with CNC3 News this morning, Public Utilities Minister Barry Padaran said the government is already in discussions with Venezuelan authorities to determine what assistance can be provided. Padaran said Foreign and CARICOM Affairs Minister Sean Sobers has advised that Venezuela is currently preparing a list of its most urgent needs. He said once that list is received, this country will move to provide whatever assistance it is able to. Padaran also extended condolences to the Venezuelan people, saying TNT stands in solidarity with its brothers and sisters during what he described as a difficult and trying time. He added that the government is also engaging corporate Trinidad and Tobago and the wider national community to coordinate support, with further details to be announced once Venezuela identifies its immediate priorities. On to some other news, your opposition member of Parliament, Keith Scotland, is raising concerns about the government's continued reliance on states of emergency powers, arguing that the measure is being used as a substitute for effective governance while crime remains a major concern. At a media conference a short while ago, Scotland said TNT continues to face serious crime challenges while existing in a state of emergency. Now, he accused the government of relying excessively on extraordinary powers rather than strengthening national institutions. Scotland noted that the government's first state of emergency lasted 198 days and was followed by a second proclamation just a month later. According to him, the country has spent 297 days under a state of emergency out of the government's more than 400 days in office. With the latest extension approved, he said that figure is expected to rise to more than 390 days. In crime news, one man was injured and taken to hospital following a shooting at Grand Bazaar this morning. Reports indicate that the man was walking to the back entrance of the mall when a man walked with a gun up to him and fired several shots before fleeing in a waiting car. The incident occurred around 9:30 a.m. The victim's identity has not yet been released by police. Well, the influence of criminal gangs remains a major concern. However, efforts including a robust public education campaign and community-level engagements have been implemented to treat with organized crime groups. This was announced by Director of Policy and Community Support for the Homeland Security Ministry, Zaheer Ali, during today's CNC3's The Morning Brew program, where he said preventing gang recruitment was a major priority for the authorities.
4: Because in the report you had where the persons were being recruited even from the schools into these criminal gangs. So this psychosocial intervention and educational engagement was geared towards building that resilience where our young people are concerned, helping them to make the right choices. And
3: Ali also urged parents to be vigilant concerning their children, as parents could face criminal charges for their failure to address the problem.
4: Under the anti-gang legislation, which is the law in Trinidad and Tobago, any person who harbors, and this any person could be a parent, a guardian, a caregiver, who harbors a gang member or a gang leader, and if that gang member or that gang leader is a child, and you are harboring that child, meaning that you're knowing that child is involved in criminal activities, you are committing a very serious criminal offense, which we are talking about 25 years penalty if you are charged and convicted.
3: Ali added that the appropriate response for parents managing troublesome young people should be to make contact with the police as well as the Children's Authority for assistance. Let's take a short break. Sport news when we come back.
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1: Yes. Yo, some boy I move like them in a bulletproof vest. Yo, you know I got my intro tech down. What good one, I'm off the stage. I'm playing no rest. Yo, yo, check up. Yo.
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Head to Isa Lake North on Tunpuna Road South this Friday from 4 p.m. to 6 p.m. and Saturday from 10 a.m. to 1 p.m. Come see yourself. 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

That's right, guys. 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

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Long time I hear this rhythm, but I still go and look at memories. I remember that time when I had to say, Mom, you got a freaky daughter. Of course, she didn't want to hear that. She said, come up, please. I'm going, I'm coming back. No!

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Them leaders. Them leaders. Blessed love.

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Why just dream when you can venture? And that's it for us, guys. On behalf of John Boy, yours truly, Jet Li, had a great time with you guys.

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All right? Have a good

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We continue to blaze it up. Lights up your WhatsApp now. Let me go. It's

Some of them, some of them, some of them jump on a man them around them. Some of them, some of them, some of them jump on a man them around them. Some of them, some of them, some of them jump on a man them around them. Some of them, some of them. They know me love the rubber.

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1: Keijan Hayes with headline news on CNC3 and the TBC radio network. One man was injured and taken to hospital following a shooting at Grand Bazaar this morning. The incident took place around 9:30. The victim's identity has not been released by officials, but reports indicate the man was walking towards a shed near the back entrance of the mall when the incident occurred. Guardian Media was able to confirm that a lone gunman approached the victim and fired several shots before fleeing in a waiting car. Chief Secretary Folly Augustine says the THA may have to freeze hiring in the coming years as rising recurrent expenditure limits development spending. Speaking during today's budget debate, Augustine said the THA hired 3,146 employees between January 2022 and January 2026 and warned the assembly could not continue expanding its workforce indefinitely.
2: Permanent hires on the vacancies. And in some other divisions with some existing vacancies, we're trying to close those gaps. But once we have closed those gaps, we will have to put a pause on hiring for a number of years in the THA to allow us to catch a break. Because with increased budgetary allocation from central government, I don't want us to just increase on the current expenditure.
1: Augustine also informed 10 on, 10 off contract workers in the Division of Infrastructure there would be some changes as well.
2: We extended your program till the end of August because we didn't want any disruptions before you prepare your children to return to school. But the division is working on transitioning to the permanent hires and filling the vacancies there at the Division of Infrastructure.
1: The THA accounts for over 60% of the island's workforce. Prime Minister Kamala Prasad Bisesa has pledged Trinidad and Tobago's support to Venezuela following the devastating earthquakes that struck the country last night, causing significant loss of life and damage. In a statement today, Prasad Bisesa expressed sympathy to the Venezuelan people and said Trinidad and Tobago stands ready to provide humanitarian assistance. Meanwhile, opposition leader Penelope Beckles also sent her support to the Venezuelan people.
3: In moments such as these, compassion, solidarity, and leadership must guide our response. That is why it is disappointing that the government's official statement failed to reflect the level of leadership and diplomatic seriousness that this moment demands. The government must now move beyond words and clearly state what practical assistance Trinidad and Tobago stands ready to provide.
1: Public Utilities Minister Barry Padareth said the government has already opened discussions with the Venezuelan authorities and is waiting an assessment of the country's most urgent needs before mobilizing aid. And in Venezuela, Acting President Delcy Rodriguez declared a national state of emergency after the earthquakes reportedly killed at least 164 people and injured nearly 1,000 others. Stay tuned for another update at the top of the hour and for comprehensive coverage in our major newscast at 7 p.m. on CNC3 and across all digital platforms.
0: That was your 4 p.m. news right here on the TBC radio network. 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
6: Every day I've been going around and telling stories. 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
1: Never do again. 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
3: I will never, ever, ever, ever lend anybody money again, boy. 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
0: Somebody saying, yeah, credit friends, you'll never ever get back your money and you just fall out. Somebody say, never going back with that woman husband, although the wife keep calling me for us to make up. Somebody say, never trust, never make myself feel financially comfortable. Somebody say, blame a red woman wrongfully. Somebody say, I'll never ever shut tequila in my life again. Keep them coming, guys. 707-752-6. What's that one thing you will never, ever, ever do? Even if you're getting paid to do it. You want to hear from you? 707-752-6. Hit me up.

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0: 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Hey guys, just about 28 minutes moving up to 5. What are we going to do? We're going to switch things around. JY is going to come on this side. I'm going to head over on the next side. Yes, you know, we switch it up. It's B2B Slam on 00.5 FM JY Sean 3.0. I'm going to take it till 6, guys. Take a really short pause and return with some more fire.
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0: energy. 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Oh, Junior Lee the Explorer here.
1: Nah, Junior. 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
0: True. Alright, y'all here, Junior Lee the Explorer here, out in the Humaverse for Yuma Band Launch, the best band launch ever, on June 27th, the

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0: Pause, and of course, you're coming back with more of your favorite hits in the mix. 8 minutes now, headed up to 5 o'clock, man. Yeah, shout out to all those in traffic right now. Taking a short pause, and we're coming back with all your favorite hits. Don't touch it.
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5: With a cutlass after he entered her property and threatened to kill her. Police say the woman of Golconda Settlement, St. Madeleine, heard a man shouting outside her home around 20 to 9 on Tuesday. The suspect, a 57-year-old man known to her, allegedly entered a yard without permission and threatened her. Fearing for her safety, the woman armed herself with a cutlass and struck the man several times. Villagers who heard the commotion detained the suspect until police arrived. He was later taken to the San Fernando General Hospital for treatment. The Law Association of Trinidad and Tobago has broken its silence on the state of emergency and the government's ban on protests near key state institutions, raising concerns about whether the restrictions are constitutionally justified. In a statement on Thursday, the association acknowledged the security challenges that led to the state of emergency on March 2nd, but reminded that emergency powers are intended to address exceptional and temporary circumstances and should not result in unlimited restrictions on fundamental rights. The association also questioned the Emergency Powers Order 2026, which prohibits protests within 500 meters of 15 locations, including major centers of government and the judiciary. It warned that restrictions could reduce the effectiveness of public demonstrations and potentially affect constitutional rights to peaceful assembly and freedom of expression. The Law Association also raised concerns about reports of arrests outside the designated exclusion zones, saying enforcement without clear public guidance could affect confidence in the justice system and discourage citizens from exercising their constitutional freedoms. The association has called on authorities to review the order and urged the police to clearly identify the restricted areas and requested evidence-based justification for any extension of the state of emergency. Opposition leader Penelope Beckles is calling for due process to be followed following the arrest of Blue Water's owner Dominic Hadid and his wife Genevieve. The couple was detained yesterday, but authorities have provided few details about the arrests. While Police Commissioner Alistair Gavaro confirmed the arrests, questions surrounding the matter remained unanswered, including during a TTPS media briefing on Wednesday. The development comes after Prime Minister Kamala Prasad Bisesa backed comments from Attorney General John Jeremy that no segment of society, including the so-called 1%, is beyond the reach of the law. Speaking at an opposition media conference today, Beckles said her main concern is ensuring that the legal process is respected.
6: The main thing for me is to ensure that there's due process and that the law, it takes its course. Because other than what I've seen in the press, I don't have any further information. Of course, what is taking place now is taking place in the backdrop of the state of emergency.
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1: Slam 100.5. It's back to the old school. The greatest old school hits on the planet.

0: Hey, folks, thanks for your patience. We'll be taking off very shortly. Should be wheels up in about 40 minutes. And due to a bumpy ride, snacks and beverage service has been suspended. AC has given us some trouble. Sorry, folks. And Wi-Fi is out. And so is the entertainment. Yeah, I'm sorry about the smell, folks. We are aware.
1: I know.
0: Just one more quick note. We are going to have to deplane.
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2: Call now.
1: Yes, guys, call us up right now. Answer. Two quick questions about Curaçao. Get them both correct and you will qualify for the grand draw on Tuesday, 30th of June, all right? Let's see who's on the line. Good afternoon. You are live. Hello.
3: Hello, good afternoon.
1: Hi, good afternoon. What's your name?
3: We leave it at T for now.
1: Oh, nah, it don't work so. It not working so. all right, no problem. No problem, no problem. All right. Tell me, what region of the Caribbean is Curaçao located in?
3: Region?
1: Yeah, what region? What region?
3: Is that region?
1: No. But feeling a little generous today, so I'll give you an extra.
3: Right.
1: What part of Trinidad are you from? What part?
3: The east.
1: All right. That's nice, yeah. Yeah. Nice region you from?
3: Yes.
1: All right, all right. So what region of the Caribbean is Curaçao located in?
3: Eastern region?
1: Nah. Not Eastern.
3: Next question.
1: No, but you... I asked for your name, you want to give it. Now you're telling me what, but what trouble is this?
3: I will try two more questions.
1: No, I can't do that. I'll give you a try already, my dear. All right? What you could do, you could call back, however, and if you get through, that would be your chance again, right?
3: All right.
1: Okay, my dear. Thanks for calling. Good afternoon, your life.
4: Hi,
1: good afternoon. What's your name?
4: Akila.
1: Say again?
4: Akila.
1: All right, Akila. I'm going to ask you the same question. You hearing me clearly, Akila?
4: Yeah. Nice.
1: I get a little static in your phone. That's why I'm asking. All right, so what region of the Caribbean is Curaçao located in?
4: Oh, just like I guess. Northern is there, I don't know.
1: No, not the northern.
4: Western.
1: Nah, sorry. Not the western, right? So what you could do, you could try us back. If you get through, that would be your next chance. Okay, I'll give you two guesses there.
4: Okay.
1: All right, my dear. Hi, good afternoon, your life.
5: Hi, good evening.
1: Hi, what's your name?
5: My name is Delia.
1: Delia?
5: Yeah.
1: All right, Delia, tell me, what region of the Caribbean is Curaçao located in?
5: South region.
1: All right, nice. That's one correct for you. And what is the capital city of Curaçao?
5: I can't remember.
1: All right. Give me 5 seconds. All right, my dear. All right. Well, seeing that Delia got the first question correct, I'm not asking it back, so don't try that on you. Don't feel as that at all. Good afternoon, your life.
6: All right, so trying back.
1: You're trying back? This is who?
6: T. Terian. This is Terian.
1: Ah, you see, look how you're going on get through now. Now, the only thing is that Delia got the correct answer, so I'm not asking that back. I hope you don't mind.
6: No, it's okay. All right. I know where it is now.
1: All right, good. Do you know what is the capital city of Curaçao?
6: Williamstad.
1: Very good. And what are the official languages most commonly spoken in Curaçao?
6: Dutch and English.
1: Aye, Terian, you're good to go. Just like that, you're qualified. So what I need you to do is send your full name to the WhatsApp 707-7526, full name and contact number, all right?
6: Before you
1: go, what is the first three digits in your WhatsApp account?
6: 227. No, 327.
1: 327. Thank you very much, Terian. Congrats, now you're qualified.
6: Thank you. All right. It's already.
1: Nice, man. Nice. Aye. Just like that, she's qualified. And who knows? On June 30th. Boy, I wonder who Terry, oh God, I should have mind Terry and business a little bit and actually who she carrying my way. But anyways, time is against us today. I want to say congratulations to our qualifier, Terry Ann. Remember, every qualifier goes into the grand draw on Tuesday, 30th of June, for a chance to win an all-inclusive trip for two to Curacao. 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Feel it for yourself. All right, what we're going to do, we're going to take that short pause, guys. And when we come back, our ticket to give away. Today's only a lucky day, boy.
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0: guess you can get a chance to experience Kute live like never before. Raw, uncut, unfiltered, and unplugged. As we are now giving you that chance to win a ticket to Canvas Concert Unplugged. Yeah? Call us up right now and answer two trivia questions correctly for your chance to win. Let's see who's on the line. Good afternoon. Welcome.
1: Boy, kakaka. Where the girl with the fat, fat food?
0: Hey, hey, oi, oi, oi, oi. Ole, ole,
1: yeah, yeah, yeah. We see my brother.
0: Hey, I good. Remember, when you're singing songs and singing, you have to make sure it's a clean version only, eh?
1: Hey, well, sense it. You have to stop myself.
0: You sense it, all right. Well, I put long your levels in it. I trust someone. I can't trust someone. But anyways, let's get to the questions.
1: Right, say no more.
0: Simple questions are given today.
1: Right.
0: Who is the featured artist at Canvas Concert Unplugged?
1: Well, you know Canvas got Hammen like Jiger. It got G Angel.
0: Sir, no. Hold on, stop right. Mr. Sir. I feel you don't want to go to this concert because I don't know if them either sure. Just give me the main act, please. Sir, give me the main act.
1: Oh, well, Kutain is the
0: thank you. Alright, and can you name one of Kutain's hit songs? It was mentioned in the promo.
1: Oh, go well, Sugar Dumpling is the latest one right now.
0: Nice, thank you very much. Right. Can I have your first name and the first three digits of your WhatsApp contact?
1: What day is it? This is
0: Jay Wise. The concert. The concert is Sunday.
1: What's the day?
0: It's Sunday. Sunday the concert is.
1: This Sunday?
0: Yes, sir.
1: Wait, boy, I could be in Toku.
0: So
1: I
0: want to.
1: I gotta give it to the next caller.
0: You real, Mr. Rebel,
1: I gotta be around. I ain't gonna do that. All right.
0: Well, you have anybody that you want to take the ticket and pass it on to right now? You have anybody
1: really,
0: in mind?
1: You know, not really at all, boy. You know you can give it to Pennywise. Give it to Chris. Give it to Chris Kennedy.
0: Chris Kennedy. Hey. Good afternoon. Good afternoon, your life. Welcome.
1: Hey,
0: what's up?
1: How you doing, man?
0: So you calling to win the tickets?
1: Yeah.
0: You're sure, right? because that last caller. Alright, good. Where will the event be held?
1: Songbirds.
0: And what date will Canvas Concert Unplugged take place?
1: The 28th of June.
0: Nice, real nice like a pie. Give me your first name.

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To everyone else, don't miss Canvas Concert Unplugged. 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

I don't know. Who would have guessed that the score to be this right now between Germany and Ecuador? Ecuador 2, Germany 1. Mm-hmm.

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Hit us up on WhatsApp, 707-7526. 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

0: back, going down with Germany, but we had to come back.
1: Yes, the
0: 82nd minute. So I predict in this one 3-2. Germany being the victors.

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7: 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Represent!

we salute you, all right? Thank you for having us into your homes, in your cars, the office, wherever the office is at, all right? On behalf of Sean 3.2, your boy JY telling you, don't worry about what the future holds, but pray to him that holds the future, all right? Back in the building with you guys tomorrow, all right? And, yeah, gonna have some fun straight into the weekend, all right? Do enjoy the rest of your Thursday. Be safe. Be well rested, because you know tomorrow, back to work, all right? Up next, we got Verse. We got DJ Hero. They're going to take you all the way to

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2: 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I'm gonna tell you, got them put your pants on ready.
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do that. 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

0: David Murray's on your radio, alongside DJ Hero. Men, them, oh, now, now, Zaga, Zaga, sound, Zaga, Zaga. Hey, Zaga, Zaga, Zaga. We can't tell us something. Yell them, Beanie Man.
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0: Ladies, how you to deal with it?
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This is not just a band launch. This is the band launch. Yuma presents Ferocious, June 27th, the National Academy for Performing Arts. That's Napa in Port of Spain. Unleash the animal within. I got somebody to burn. This is the Mountain. Where's my tea? Okay.

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This is the man telling. 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This is what Hero used to tell them long time. Just got paid.

Yeah. 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

0: drive. What about the people at Mova?
1: Guys, damn.
0: Yeah.
2: Shaco. Shaco.
0: B2B Thursday.
2: Shaco. Yo, yo.
0: Time to jumpstart your weekend. Let's go.

0: Radio alongside DJ Hero. We inside on B2B Thursday. Yeah. We coming back. Stay with us.
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2: 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Just say yes. 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

0: 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We put you first.
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My favorite part, boy, hero, boy. Well, this one is for you. Free Prosecco. You'll get some Prosecco all night. You don't drink. Nothing wrong with that, brother. That was a Prosecco, na dog. Yeah. That one. That was a Prosecco for you. And of course, some of the hottest models for life for both of us, right? Look out for the biggest DJs. And of course, the fiercest costumes. It's all coming out. This is not any ordinary launch. This is the band launch. Yuma presents Ferocious, going on June 27th at the National Academy for the Performing Arts. Napa, unleash the animal.

0: 20 minutes after 7 o'clock. 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
1: Give me the weed.
0: Ganja. 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
1: This is what they get in the man of a young ganja.
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0: Zaggy was like it. 500 acres of ice. 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Give us this day our alarms beat. 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
1: earth. 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
0: 500 acres.
1: Wait, boy. 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

0: Plymouth Tobago. Easy Plymouth Housing. 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
1: Yeah.
0: 363. Naisha. Yeah. Blessings.

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